0: has historically represented Memphis in the U.S. House, would stretch from the bottom of the city to the edge of Nashville, a distance spanning nearly 300 miles. The new maps come on the heels of Indiana's primaries, where several Republicans who opposed President Trump's redistricting plan for the state lost to Trump-backed challengers. The president has urged Tennessee and other GOP-led states to redraw their maps as part of his mid-decade redistricting push. For NPR News, I'm Mariana Baca-Yao in Nashville.
1: CNN founder Ted Turner has died at 87. He started the first U.S. superstation and owned sports teams, including the Atlanta Braves. The media mogul previously announced he had Lewy body dementia, a degenerative disease. NPR's David Folkenflik has more.
2: Ted Turner is perhaps best known for starting CNN.
3: He was a visionary, a trailblazer, a rabble-rouser, a do-gooder, and he thought there would be a market for it.
2: That's Eason Jordan, who rose to be CNN's chief news executive. The place operated on the cheap and on the fly.
3: Look, we were young and at times very shoddy, but we were the only game in town, and we did some extraordinary things.
2: CNN came into its own with coverage of the Challenger space shuttle explosion and the first Gulf War. In 1996, with the launch of rivals Fox News and MSNBC, Turner sold his holdings. He gave $1 billion to fund the United Nations and helped to inspire the Giving Pledge from philanthropic giants Warren Buffett and Bill Gates. David Folkenflik, NPR News.
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What is he doing? I've been asking questions all over town. Where is he? Where can he be? Hoping he can be found. I'm on the loose.

0: Samira Joy won a Grammy for that a couple of years ago. Betty Carter's Tight. Before that, Warren Wolf with Ramsey Lewis's Sun Goddess. How about that one? And we started the set with Temple University Jazz Band, Terrell Stafford, and featuring Jackie Paul on vocals. I just found out about love here on KUVO, Kuvo Jazz. 15 minutes after 6 o'clock on a Wednesday early evening. I'm Paul Donovan. And weather-wise, yeah, clearing skies. I've got that sun out. It will get cold down to 25 and then sunny and warmer, 67 tomorrow for our Thursday. And then Friday into the weekend in the 70s. Right now it's 41 downtown here at KUVO. We've got singer Venetia Gould on the way. Also some John Patitucci. Xavier Hellmeyer with a wonderful piece called Advance Notice. We'll kick things off with Freddie Hubbard. Woody Shaw, next on KUVO.
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0: price of pain. Be who you want to be, say what you want to say, do what you want to do. 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They'll just laugh and talk, but I swear it's all okay. 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
1: Venetia Gould telling it like it is with demure from her album. She's not shiny. She's not smooth. She's Venetia. John Patitucci before that, Sonrisa. Saver Hellmeyer on the piano with Advance Notice, and we started the set with Freddie Hubbard, Woody Shaw. Here on KUVO, KUVO Jazz, I'm Paul Donovan. Mother's Day this weekend, and Cleo Parker Robinson Dance's annual Mother's Day presentation of Legacy, Sweet in the Morning, shows this Friday, Saturday, and Sunday. 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Got Count Basie Orchestra, Basie Swings the Blues with Cab Moe and Lauren Mitchell, Down Home Blues. But first, Irving Flores from his album Armando Mi Conga and Brian Lynch on the trumpet. Irving on the piano. Here's With Amanda and Favignana.

0: George Jackson's Down Home Blues as sung by Keb Moe and Larne Mitchell and the Count Basie Orchestra from Basie Swings the Blues. Here on KUVO, KUVO Jazz, Count Basie Orchestra will be in Denver this next week playing the Lone Tree Arts Center with Nana Freelon. And that is next Wednesday at 1:30. In fact, Tree King from KUVO's The Jazzy Thing, middays here on KUVO, will be sitting down with Nana Freelon on her show next week, either Monday or Tuesday, right here on KUVO. Looking forward to that. I'm Paul Donovan. A nice night for a Rockies game. A little on the chilly side. Starts at 7:20. Moved because of the weather. Tonight, clearing cold freeze down to 25. And then sunny and warmer tomorrow. High of about 67 and 70s over the weekend. Right now, 41 downtown here at KUVO. We're going to go back to Joshua Redman's 2002 Elastic album with Boogie Lastic next on KUVO.
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3: Live from NPR News in Washington, I'm Ryland Barton. President Trump is warning that the U.S. will start bombing Iran at a, quote, much higher level and intensity if its leaders don't agree to a deal. But as NPR's Franco Ordonez reports, Trump also says a deal is very possible.
4: The president stopped a U.S. military operation escorting foreign ships through the Strait of Hormuz to see if negotiators can finalize and sign an agreement. Speaking at the White House, Trump insisted that the U.S. had won the war and that it's now time to, quote, get what we have to get.
5: We've had very good talks over the last 24 hours, and it's very possible that we'll make a deal.
4: But he also acknowledged that they don't have a deal yet.
5: We've had some good talks before, as you know,
6: right.
5: And all of a sudden the next day they're like, right. They forgot what happened.
4: He says there is no deadline for the talks. Franco Ordonez, NPR News.
3: G7 trade ministers met in Paris today under the shadow of the Iran war. NPR's Eleanor Beardsley reports G7 unity is also being tested by threats from President Trump to raise tariffs on EU-made cars.
7: Trump claimed Brussels is not complying with a trade deal reached last year in Turnberry, Scotland, but analysts say he likely reacted because of the German chancellor's recent comments that Iran is humiliating the U.S. in the Strait of Hormuz. EU Trade Commissioner Mauro Sefcovic said both sides are trying to lower tensions.
8: What

0: Lutnick's contact with Epstein after Epstein's 2008 conviction for sexually abusing an underage girl in Florida. Republican House Oversight Chair James Comer says the public will judge whether Lutnick's credibility was damaged or not from statements he made about his contact with Epstein and from information that's come out in the Epstein files.
1: The only thing that I'd seen that Lutnick did wrong wasn't 100% truthful on the brief visit to the island with his family. He corrected that in his opening statement. And, you know, we'll see. We'll continue our investigation. And if we find that there were any misstatements by Lutnick, it's a felony to lie to Congress, and he'll be held accountable.
0: Lutnick says he's done nothing wrong. The committee says an interview transcript will be released. A late spring snowstorm in Colorado dropped about 2 feet of snow in some mountain communities, and Boulder got about a foot. 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

0: Branford Marsalis with Keith Jarrett. As long as you know you're living yours from the Belonging album here on KUVO, Kuvo Jazz. At 13 minutes after 7 o'clock, I'm Paul Donovan on your Wednesday evening. And we got a couple of incidents to tell you about on the traffic board here. Looks like we've got something. Southbound 25, a crash right around 20th Street. And the right lane is blocked there. And then east, we've got westbound 70. Three left lanes are closed from this accident right after Central Park Boulevard. And Denver weather, cold tonight, clearing down to 25, chilly night for the Rockies game that starts here in about 5 minutes or so. And sunny and warmer for our Thursday tomorrow, 67. We'll be in the 70s Friday, Saturday, and Sunday. Right now it's 40 downtown here at KUVO. Catherine Russell on the way. Also Kurt Elling from his brand new album with the WDR Big Band. And Schofield's My Very Own Ride. Doing a rendition on that one. We'll start things off with Mulgrew Miller, You're That Dream. That's next, right here on KUVO.
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Roger Glenn from My Latin Heart, track called Energizer. Kurt Elling and the WDR Big Band in John Scofield's Jeep on 35, My Very Own Ride. And Mulgrew Miller started the set with You're That Dream. Here on KUVO Kugo Jazz, I'm Paul Donovan, and we're just months away from KUVO's biggest event of the year, live at the Vineyards under the huge tents with party lights and so much food and drink and the silent auction, and the music is the main thing. Etienne Charles and the Creole Orchestra will be on the big stage under the big tents. And yes, you should be there. Ballastieri Vineyards, Saturday, August 15th. We'll be there. I hope to meet you there. Get your tickets at KUVO.org. On the way, we'll play some Barbara Paris, Knock Me a Kiss, also Donald Vega. But first, Catherine Russell with Sean Mason from My Ideal. Ain't Got Nobody to Grind My Coffee on KUVO.

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1: Barbara Paris, from 9 decades of jazz, knock me a kiss, here on KUVO. Yeah, Denver's got a jazz station. Live and local, I'm Paul Donovan. Thank you so much for listening. Hope you enjoyed the music today. And Doug Crane is next with the Wednesday Night Beat. Doug, what do you have lined up for tonight's show?
2: Well, it's a beautiful day in the neighborhood.
1: Oh, okay. Yep. Is that a hint?
2: It's actually turned out to be a halfway decent evening, hasn't
1: yeah.
2: it? Isn't it? It's
1: yeah.
2: nice and dry. I was expecting to not even be here, to be honest with you, because they were saying ice and stuff. And
1: we didn't have to shovel, and we got inches of snow.
2: Right. But, I thought it would be wet and cold and icy and things.
1: I like these kind of snow days.
2: Yeah, yeah. So it's good. So I was telling you what was up with me the past couple of days with
1: yeah.
2: internet and getting a furnace installation and things
1: sure,
2: like
1: you
2: that.
1: Know,
2: so I haven't had much time to
1: modern day
2: program
1: problems.
2: The show, so I don't know.
1: Are we starting with a blank slate right now?
2: No, we're going to feature some of the performers that'll be here over
1: okay.
2: the weekend. Yeah, so we got
1: okay.
2: some Tierney Sutton. We got, I need to dig out some Tamir Hendelman, but they'll be at Dazzle on Saturday.
1: Yeah, yeah.
2: And we'll see if we can find any Nina Freeline, because she'll be with the Count Basie Orchestra.
1: Now, she did an album
2: Wednesday.
1: With Count Basie
2: yes,
1: Orchestra.
2: Yes, that's true, yeah. So I need to see if I can dig some of that up. So we'll do that. And then John Batiste is with the, I don't know whether he's performing with, but he's in at Betcher on Saturday night.
1: Awesome.
2: Yeah, and what else? Seems like there's something else that I'm forgetting as well. And, there's a classical concert at the Newman Center tomorrow night with a fine French pianist, and I'm not going to even try and pronounce his name, but he did a wonderful album of interpretations of Bill Evans music about 20 or 30 years ago. So
1: oh,
2: we're
1: wow.
2: going to play a couple of tracks from that album, but
1: okay.
2: he's doing a program of Debussy Preludes tomorrow evening.
1: Ah, Debussy,
2: yeah.
1: yes.
2: So, it's not... Well, we can like things other than jazz, even though we play jazz here at the station.
1: Oh, yeah. Classical's great. That's
2: yeah.
1: that's where
2: yeah.
1: it started.
2: And Debussy, just in terms of, the chordal structure and things, the harmonies,
1: oh, yeah.
2: they're very much jazz-related, I think, anyway.
1: Absolutely.
2: So that's that and more coming up tonight.
1: All right. Doug Crane next with the Wednesday Night Beat. I'm going to leave you with Jamie Branch. This is from her Fly or Die album. And Baba Louie, that is straight ahead here on KUVO. Have a great night.
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That's Tim Higgins along with the Norrbotten Swing Big Band, Norrbotten Big Band out of Sweden. That's what I was looking for, not swing, but Sweden. Yeah, that's it. We heard a tune called Kick-Ass from an album called Future Miles. It goes back to around 2002 out on Act Music with the featured soloists including Håkan Broström on alto saxophone, Jonas Holgersson on drums, and Tim Higgins on trumpet. Most of the tunes on this date written by Tim along with the keyboardist Scott Kinsey. A couple of tunes were penned by, each of them individually, but most of them joint efforts anyway. That was, as we say, Tim Higgins along with the Norrbotten Big Band out of Sweden from Future Miles. Ahead of that, we heard from Tierney Sutton along with the, it's actually under the leadership of the New West Guitar Group, a trio of guitarists by the names of Perry Smith, John Story, and Jeff Stein. John Story doing the arranging duties on When She Loved Me, a tune composed by Randy Newman for the Pixar picture Toy Story 2 that in the film was sung by Sarah McLachlan. But here we had Tierney Sutton, and she will be in town on Saturday along with pianist Tamir Hendelman, the New West Guitar Group, from an album called Send One Your Love. Before that, starting off that set, we heard from guitarist Mike Stern, his recording called Echoes and Other Songs. We heard I Hope So, a tune featuring Richard Bona on bass guitar as well as vocals, etc., etc. Doug Crane with you until 10 p.m. with the Nightbeat Jazz Beyond category. We've been kind of venturing into a quasi-classical thing this evening, so let's kind of continue in that vein. This is a wonderful album by the vocalist Grażyna Augustczyk, who was born and raised in Poland, studied at the Berklee School of Music, and at least at the time of this recording, I'm not sure where she may be residing now, she was living in Chicago. We heard a tune from her album called River. She was working with some of the same people that would work with Patricia Barber and even Kurt Elling, I think. But this is her take on the Bakianis Brasileiras number 5, composed by Hector Villa-Lobos, featuring Grażyna on vocals, Jarek Bester on all accordions, and Stefan Pedersen on bass and drum loop. Grażyna Augustczyk here on Kuvo Jazz.

0: We heard from pianist John Yves Thibodeau. Whoop. Oh, good thing we caught that, didn't we? It's on autoplay, I guess. All right. So, at any rate, as I was saying, Jean-Yves Thibodeau from a recording called Conversations with Bill Evans, or of Bill Evans, something like that anyway. It's a recording from around 1997, either compositions by Bill Evans, or in that case, one penned by Michel Legrand that Bill Evans recorded with Toots Thielman on an album called Affinity. And we heard Noel's theme from a motion picture called The Other Side of Midnight, based on a Sidney Sheldon novel. The movie came out in 1977. And just looking at the Wikipedia thing, this is a great story here. Today, the film is best known as being part of a package deal 20th Century Fox's American distributors arranged to ensure a film the company had no particular confidence in would be exhibited in movie theaters. And that movie that they had little confidence in was Star Wars. So that we remember. Not so much The Other Side of Midnight, I guess. But Bill Evans' piano playing back then, it was kind of converging just his compositional style and things. It was getting pretty close harmonically, I think, to a lot of things Michel Legrand was doing at the time. There was talk that they were going to do an album together, but Bill passed away before any of that could, unfortunately, come to fruition. But we play that because Jean-Yves Thibodeau will be at the Newman Center tomorrow night in a program of Debussy Preludes, if you're of the classical persuasion occasionally. And Debussy certainly had some elements, I think, incorporated by some jazz folks down the line harmonically and things like that anyway. But that's what we heard. And then before that, we heard from the vocalist Grazina Agoshchik from a recording of hers called River from around 2001. With her take on the Bacchianus Brasileiras number 5, composed by Hector Villa-Lobos. That's all we heard in that set of music. Doug Crane with you here for about another half hour, and then Matt comes your way with the Wednesday Night Jazz Odyssey. Music on the other side from Count Basie, along with Nina Freelon.
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0: Back to music now. We've mentioned a couple times this evening that Nina Freelon will be in town next week with the Count Basie Orchestra. Or is it the Count Basie Orchestra is in town with Nina Freelon featured on vocals? Not sure which, but they'll all be at the Lone Tree Arts Center next Wednesday evening. And Tree King will be interviewing Nina during her show on a Friday morning. We'll take a tune from an album that the Basie Orchestra did with a number of guest artists. Nina Freelon is featured on a couple of the tracks. We'll hear her with the Basie Orchestra on Too Close for Comfort here on Kuvo Jazz.

0: distinguished guests, brothers and sisters, ladies and gentlemen, friends and enemies. I want to point out first that I'm very happy to be here this evening.
1: Well, I don't know what will happen now. We've got some difficult days ahead. But it really doesn't matter with me now. Because I've been to the mountaintop.
0: But my wife understands, and I have children, and even in their young age, they understand. I think they would rather have a father or a brother or whatever the situation may be who will take a stand in the face of any kind of reaction from narrow-minded people rather than to compromise and later on have to grow up in shame and in disgrace.

0: will. And he's allowed me to go up to the mountain. And I've looked over. And I've seen the promised land. I may not get there
1: with you. Just judge a man because of the color of his skin.
0: But I want you to know tonight that we as a people will get to the promised land.

0: the people, my people are so smart. And you know what else they say about my people? The polls. They say, I have the most loyal people. Did you ever see that? Where I could stand in the middle of Fifth Avenue and shoot somebody and I wouldn't lose any voters, okay?
1: You're not more of a man with a gun. You're not more of a man if you are capable of violence. You are not stronger if you tear another life down. We have to make sure we address that in our culture. Fixing this is about fixing the laws, but it's about addressing our culture. We're going to have to go deep.

0: No one expects our life will be easy. Certainly not in this decade, and perhaps not in this century. But we should realize what a burden and responsibility the people of the United States have borne for so many years. Here, a country which lived in isolation, divided and protected by the Atlantic and the Pacific, uninterested in the struggles of the world around it. Here, in the short space of 18 years after the Second World War, we put ourselves by our own will and by necessity into defensive alliances with countries all around the globe. Without the United States, there would be no NATO, and gradually Europe would drift into neutralism and indifference. So this country, which desires only to be free, which desires to be secure, which desires to live at peace, we are still the keystone in the arch of freedom, and I think we will continue to do as we have done in our past, our duty.
1: That's an arrangement by John Batiste of a couple of tunes of Stephen Sondheim, The Gun Song and The Ballad of Booth. The album that it's taken from is called Liaisons 2, Reimagining Sondheim, and the pianist being Anthony DeMare. Since we said it's Liaisons 2, it was a long time coming. I think the first one was recorded about 10 or 15 years ago. This one kind of got curtailed because of the pandemic and things, but that's a particularly powerful tune on that album. Anyway, John Batiste really deserves a lot of plaudits, I think, for putting that one together. And he will be in town on Saturday night at the at Betcher Auditorium with the Colorado Symphony Orchestra. And then I believe he's going to be back in July at Folsom Field for a concert there. Don't quote me on that, but I think that's the case anyway. John Batiste making a couple of visits to Denver in the not-too-distant future. And before that, we heard from Ben Wendell from his recording called Barcode. We heard Birds Ascend. He was in town a couple of weeks ago, and not with this band. This is a band with a whole bunch of vibes players, including Joel Ross, Simon Moulier, Patricia Brennan, and Juan Diego Villa-Lobos. And before that, what did I do with the album? I put it somewhere, I guess, anyway. We heard from Brian Lynch from his new album. And from that, we heard a tune called Luck of the Draw, Brian Lynch, along with Charles McPherson. And we I got those tunes out of order. We had Brian Lynch right before the John Batiste tune, and then Ben Wendell before that. And we started that set of music off with the Count Basie Orchestra, along with Nina Freelon, doing the standard Too Close for Comfort from an album going back to around 2009. Nina Freelon will be, I think it's going to air next week. I said that Tree will be interviewing Nina Freelon on Friday, and I think they're going to record that and then tweak it and then air it next Monday or Tuesday anyway. But Nina Freelon will be in town next Wednesday evening with the Count Basie Orchestra, or vice versa, I guess. That's all we heard in that set of music. A couple things to pass along, and then we'll close things out.
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2: Doug Green closing things out for this Wednesday evening. And Matt's up next. He'll be with you until midnight with the Wednesday Night Jazz Odyssey. We'll leave you with just a little snippet, sadly just a little snippet, of Tierney Sutton along with Tamir Hendelman. And they'll be at Dazzle on Saturday evening. Maybe you can hear the whole tune there. This is the Tommy Wolfe, Fran Landesman tune, Spring Can Really Hang You Up the Most. We'll see you next Wednesday evening at 8. Take care. Bye-bye.
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Some music right there from Taku, taken from the Tone Tempo album, The Tall Black Guy, entry into that series of compilations, and that's Taku and a tune called Smile right here on your Wednesday night Jazz Odyssey. Welcome to the show. My name's Matt. I'm your host here with you until midnight here on KUVO. In this first set, before that Taku, we heard the latest from Tank and the Bangas. That's a tune called Move. Mr. Scruff gave us a nice remix of the Ramsey Lewis tune Do What You Wanna from the Verve Remixed Volume 3. Love Tempo from their latest album gave us Maybe in Another Life, and then brand new music from the Moses Yuffie Trio out of the UK and a tune called Inner Circles. We're going to get back into the music with some more new music, this time something from bassist Amy Cadiaga. Got a new EP out, and from it we're going to hear a tune called I'ma Pick You Up. It's Amy Cadiaga, it's new music, it's Kuvo Jazz, and the Jazz Odyssey.

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That's music right there from harpist and multi-instrumentalist Nala Sinefro from her album Space. That's a tune called Space 4 right here on Kuvo Jazz. This is the Wednesday Night Jazz Odyssey. Welcome to the show. And ahead of that, we heard music from Web Web, a group out of Berlin. And they've got a new album out called Cover Cover, where they just do nothing but really interesting cover versions of all sorts of different music. There's some, there's a tune from Joe Jackson on there, and then that one right there was the Black Sabbath tune Planet Caravan. And, the drummer for Black Sabbath, Bill Ward, celebrating his birthday today. And, a lot of people always considered him sort of a big swing drummer. And if you listen to a lot of their stuff, it's definitely in there. You can kind of pick up on it. So I thought I'd play a little something in his honor today. And then new music from Amy Gadiaga kicked off that set right there. Hope you're enjoying the show so far. My name's Matt. I'm here with you until midnight tonight. And up next, new music from Sotomayor from their album Wabi Sabi. This is a tune called Mango y Sal right here on Kuvo Jazz and your Jazz Odyssey.

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Music right there from trumpeter Takuya Kuroda and his tune Choi Soda. That was Wajid's high-tech jazz remix of that tune right there on your Wednesday night jazz odyssey right here on KUVO. Out of that, we had new music from Gregory Ullman from his latest album. We heard a tune called Back Scratch, and then Sotomayor kicked off that set right there. Hope you're enjoying the show so far. We're going to end this first hour with a couple tunes here. First up, it's music from El Aro Negro, along with poet Eileen Miles, taken from the Transa compilation album out back in 2024. And from this record, we're going to hear the tune Just Last Night, Chapter 4, Acceptance. And then Jazztronic is going to give us the title track from their album Samurai to end this first hour. So enjoy this last set of the first hour, and then I will see you on the other side of 11 o'clock for the second hour of your Wednesday night jazz odyssey right here on KUVO Jazz.

Everyone was just walking backwards into the room. So we're just like joining the dance. I can do that. And there. My eyes are closing. 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It's a closet. 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

That's new music right there from Emanative and Sine Wave Saber, and a single they had out late last year, early in 2026, back in January. It's a tune called Stardust in Skins, right here on the Wednesday Night Jazz Odyssey. Welcome to the show. My name's Matt. I'm your host. Hope you're doing well this evening. Hope you're staying warm during this random May snowstorm here in spring of 2026. And, in this first set of the second hour, before that Emanative and Sine Wave Cyber, we heard music from Stanley Cowell celebrating, we're celebrating his birthday today, and that's taken from a 1974 album he had out on the Strata East record label. It's a really nice solo piano record. It's called Musa, Ancestral Streams, and from that we heard the tune Traveling Man. Out of that, it was Michelle Indigocello from an album that is one of my favorite sort of tribute records in the jazz canon. It's called Bird Up, and it came out back about 20 years ago, and it's a tribute to the music of Charlie Parker. And from it, that was Michelle Indigocello's version of Relaxin' at Camarillo. Out of that, it was the latest from Jungle with their tune Carry On, and then Adrian Young from his forthcoming solo record. We heard Respond to Sound to kick off the second hour of the show. Hope you're enjoying it so far. Jumping back into it now. And this is music from Casa Overall from his album Cream. This is his rendition of the classic Freedom Jazz Dance. Casa Overall, it's Kuvo Jazz. It is the Jazz Odyssey.

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That's music right there from Lady Blackbird, from a really nice record that came out back in 2021 called Black Acid Soul, and that's her rendition of kind of a deep cut from the James Gang. It's called Collage, and that was the Greg Foat remix of that tune right here on your Wednesday night Jazz Odyssey on Kuvo Jazz. Welcome to the show. My name's Matt. I'm your host. And in this last set here before that Lady Blackbird, we heard music from Felipe Gordon and a tune called Takes Time, and then Casa Overall had Freedom Jazz Dance to kick off that set right there. We're cruising along here and hope you're enjoying it. Up next, it's going to be something from this, this new Talking Heads, well, it's been out about a couple months. It's this Talking Heads tribute record. It's called Naive Melodies. And from it, this is Theo Kroeker along with Theophilus London and their take on Born Under Punches. This is the Jazz Odyssey on Kuvo Jazz.

0: Well, don't even mention it.
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That's music right there from Marcos Valle, who, yeah, super excited. He's going to be coming into town here in the summer, it looks like, over at the Bluebird. So really excited to catch him live. I've never had the pleasure of seeing him live, a Brazilian legend. And that's his tune, Gotta Love Again, from his Jazz Is Dead album. And that was the Katie Tatham remix of that tune right here on your Wednesday night Jazz Odyssey. Yeah, it looks like we've come to just about the end of another show. Thanks so much for tuning in. Hope you've enjoyed the show as much as I've enjoyed putting it together here for you this week. And I want to say thanks to everyone out there who pitched in and stepped up and became a listener member during our spring pledge drive that we wrapped up last week. And it really means the world to everyone here. And it's going to help us keep this thing going for another 40 years. So thank you so much to everyone out there. Going to round out the show with new music from Thundercat from his latest. We're going to hear Walking on the Moon, and then the Natural Information Society and Bitchin' Bajas are going to give us something from their album. It's a self-titled one, and from that record we're going to hear Clock No Clock to end the show. So enjoy this last set, have a great week, and I will see you next Wednesday for another edition of the Wednesday Night Jazz Odyssey here on KUVO.

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Chris Potter on tenor from his recording Gratitude is homage to those musicians that have paved the way and inspired him. We just heard Shadow for Joe Henderson, and he's supported by Kevin Hayes piano, Scott Coley bass, Brian Blade drums. Thank you for joining me. You're with D. Alexander. This is Jazz.

The sensational pairing of Betty Carter with Miss Jerry Allen on piano. A duet in the heavens, for the heavens, from The Music Never Stops, her rendition of If I Should Lose You, recorded March 29th, 1992 at Aaron Davis Hall in New York, part of the Jazz at Lincoln Center's earliest seasons, accompanied by the great Jerry Allen on Blue Engine Records. And right before that, we heard from Joe Chambers from his recording, Dance Cobina, with Power to the People, a Joe Henderson composition. Joe Chambers on drums, vibes, and percussion, Rick Germanson piano, Mark Lewandowski bass, Emilio Valdez percussion, and Marvin Carter on tenor. Continuing with Healing Power, the music of Carla Bley with Steve Cardenas guitar, Ben Allison bass, Ted Nash on tenor and soprano saxophones, and we're going to hear the composition Healing Power.

83 years young and still going strong. That's Eddie Henderson from his recording, Witness to History, with Eddie Harris's Freedom Jazz Dance. And he's supported by Donald Harrison, George Cables, Gerald Cannon, and Lenny White. And you heard it right here with me, D. Alexander. This is Jazz.

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I'm gonna tell you what love can do. You know when they say love makes the world go round, that's the truth. Now I want your imagination. I want you to travel with me. This young man was raised in the hills of Tennessee. When he reached the age of maturity, he moved to the West Coast. And he fell in love when he got out there to this young girl. And then the inevitable

But you see, girls, I don't mean to come down on you. But this man loved this woman so he could see no wrong, no, no, no. He spent his last dime on a woman because he loved her. You know, girls, you can take love and kindness sometimes for weakness. And she took it for granted. And she tipped out on him too. See, ain't nobody gonna believe what you tell him, no way. Fool. Oh yeah, girls, you do like that sometimes. But one day, old boy got sick. And he had to come home. I don't have to tell you what he found. Oh, it hurt him so bad. He said, baby, mama, why? That's all he could say. But she said, oh, gone, fool, you doing it. But the man wasn't doing it, but that's the only excuse she could give him. He said, mama, I can't take it. I got to leave you. I'm going to leave you. Well, she tried to straighten up. She said she was going to straighten up. She got a little job to help him out with the bills, too. But that was just a sham. Because he found it again and again. And 7 times he left this woman. And 7 times he came back. And he had taken all that he could stand. And the 8th time that this went down, he said, Mom, I got to go. He said, I'm leaving my heart right here.

I guess it was around 3:30 in the morning. He could hardly see the road, the tears in his eyes. He could barely see the sign that read on the side of the road. The next town.

bass man Busta Williams and his Something More Sextet from the recording Una Lome. We heard his composition Stairways with Gene Baylor on vocals, Bruce Williams saxophone, Stefan Harris vibes, George Colligan piano, Lenny White on drums, and of course Buster Williams on bass. We heard his composition Stairways. Before that, we heard from the man Isaac Hayes with his rap, Ike's Rap, with By the Time I Get to Phoenix. Let's continue with Chicago's own Alexis Lombre from her recording South Side Sounds. Rising star pianist out of the South Side of Chicago with her composition, I'm Tired.

Ernest Dawkins' New Horizons Ensemble, the recording Mean Amin, that was the name of the composition, a tribute to New Horizons' trumpeter, Amin Muhammad, who died in 2003 at the age of 48. And he's supported by Isaiah Spencer on drums, Darius Savage bass, Steve Berry trombone, Maurice Brown trumpet, and Ernest Dawkins on alto. Thank you so much for joining me. You're with D. Alexander. This is Jazz.

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Alexander, great music coming up just for you. Happy you decided to tune in and hang out with me during this hour. So let's have a great time. Thank you for joining me. You're D. Alexander. This is Jazz.

The talented John Mason on piano from his recording, The Southern Suite. We heard his composition, Final Voyage, and he's supported by Chris Lewis on tenor, Tony Glausy, trumpet, Felix Mosholm, bass, and Domo Branch on drums. Started off with Bobby Watson on alto from his recording, Back Home in Kansas City, with Blues for Alto. And he's supported by Jeremy Pelt on trumpet, Cyrus Chestnut piano, Curtis Lundy bass, Victor Jones on drums. Let's continue with this hot music with the Hot New York Minutes from Kevin O'Connell and his quartet featuring Adam Brenner. And let's take a listen to Biscuit, a Bill Lee composition.

Dee Daniels with a beautiful rendition of Prince Rogers Nelson's composition, Sometimes It Snows in April, from her recording, Let It Shine, Let It Shine. And you've heard this music right here with me, Dee Alexander, and this is Jazz.

Don Aliquo on tenor from his recording Growth, and we heard his composition, Woman Clothed in the Sun. And he's supported by Rod Magaha on trumpet, Jonathan Wires on bass, Marcus Finney drums, Steve Kovalchek guitar, Jacob Jazorio bass. And we heard the composition, as I stated earlier, Woman Clothed in the Sun. And right before that, we heard from Duke Ellington from the Ellington Suites, one of the most beautiful compositions that I really love and adore, The Single Petal of a Rose. Here's Chet Baker, The Night We Called It a Day.

Tamika Reed, the cellist, Nicole Mitchell, flute, Mike Reed on drums. They are artifacts from the recording. And then there's this with a Tamika Reed composition, Song for Helena. And before that, from the recording Infant Eyes, Doug Karn, Little Bee's Poem, Gene Karn on vocals. Let's continue with Linda Lee Thomas on piano with the music of Holly Burke and Bill Runge from Dream Ride with a composition entitled New.

Hey, I had a great time. Hope you've enjoyed the music. Please share the music with your children. Until we are together again, please take good care of yourself. Live every minute. Put yourself in it. This is your life. You're with D. Alexander. And this is Jazz.

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guitarist Dave Stryker from his album titled 8-Track 3, following 1 and 2, reprising the great tunes of the 8-Track era. That was Steely Dan's

It's a Les McCann composition called Poo Jay Poo Boo. And you might remember that song originally from Les McCann's Invitation to Openness album. It's performed here by pianist Joe Alterman. And you might say that Joe Alterman is Les McCann's best friend. They met about a decade ago in New York and have been in constant conversation ever since. Les McCann is unfortunately bedridden and has been for some time. In fact, there is a GoFundMe site available where you can make donations to his continuing care. I mean, he is bedridden as the result of a stroke and a lot of other ailments as well. Joe Alterman's album is called Big Mo and Little Joe. Big Mo is Les McCann. Little Joe is Joe Alterman. Boo Jay Poo Boo with Kevin Smith on bass and Justin Cheshirek on drums. It's an album of Joe's favorite Les McCann compositions. Just ahead of it, Christine Jensen. Saxophonist Christine Jensen did the title track from her album. It's called Day Moon, written about a day when the moon was right in front of her in the sky and the sun at her back. Day Moon. Christine Jensen with pianist Steve Amaralt, the bassist Adrian Vidotti, and drummer Jim Doxus. We are listening to jazz. I'm John Hill. Kevra Mar from guitarist Luis Bonfa.

from the album Porgy and Bess. Miles Davis doing Gil Evans' tune, Gone, based on the Gershwin tune, Gone, Gone, Gone, from the original Porgy and Bess. Miles Davis there with Philly Joe Jones on drums, preceded by Joe Henderson. Joe Henderson from his album So Near, So Far, Musings for Miles. That was a Miles Davis tune called Swing Spring. We have saxophonist Joe Henderson, guitarist John Schofield, bassist Dave Holland, and drummer Al Foster. Opening the set, Joe Henderson's Inner Urge, performed by Marina Pekowski. Her album is titled Inner Urge. We heard Marina with pianist Josh Nelson, bassist John Clayton, and drummer Roy McCurdy. We're listening to jazz.

There's an old man walking past his front yard. Oh, his heart is a-grieving. Angels came from above, took the one that he loved on a soft and gentle breeze. Watched the dog in the yard, heard the birds singing song, and he said,

All right. I guess they were having a grand old time at the Blue Llama Jazz Club in Ann Arbor, Michigan. One of my favorite towns, by the way. That was vocalist Alan Harris. Live at the Blue Llama Jazz Club is the name of the album. And that was Alan's original tune called New Day. A chorus Sandoval was the pianist Marty Kinney on bass with drummer Norman Edwards Jr. and the saxophonist Irwin Hall. Vocalist Alan Harris, preceded by guitarist Dave Stryker from the album 8-Track 3. They had to do it 3 times to get all the great music from that era in. Papa Was a Rolling Stone, the name of the song, with Stefan Harris on vibes. Jared Gold was the organist, the drummer McClinty Hunter, and Myra Casales plays percussion on the album. I'm John Hill. Thanks for joining me for Jazz This Hour. As always, comments, questions, suggestions, reach out to jazznetwork@wfmt.com. We always look to hear from you. I'll see you later. From Borg and Bess, Miles Davis with Gone, Gone.

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Janis Siegel with drummer Bobby Sanabria and his multiverse big band, Vox Humana, is the name of the album, recorded live at Dizzy's Club Coca-Cola last summer. The song Amazonas, opening this jazz hour. Hi, I'm John Hill. I'll be your host.

Duke Ellington at the piano. A tune called Volupté from Ellington's Afro Bossa album, the first one he produced for the Reprise record label, Sinatra's label, and one for which he had complete control, A&R man, as well as pianist, arranger, and conductor of the Duke Ellington Orchestra. Volupté from Afro Bossa. Before that, a couple of versions of Ellington's Do Nothing Till You Hear From Me. We heard Robin McKell sing it from her album called Impressions of Ella, an album of tunes paying homage to the first lady of song, Ella Fitzgerald, with pianist Kenny Barron, the bassist Peter Washington, and drummer Kenny Washington, pianist Bill O'Connell opening the set. Live in Montauk, the name of the album, a Latinized version of Do Nothing, with Craig Handy on saxophone. That was special guest Randy Brecker on trumpet, with bassist Santi DiPriano and drummer Billy Hart. Pianist Bill O'Connell opening the set. We're listening to jazz. I'm John Hill. Wayne Shorter from Glengarry Glen Ross.

0: Music from band leader, composer, conductor, arranger, Dr. Javier Nero, trombonist Javier Nero, with the title track from his album called Kemet, The Black Land, recalling a time and a place of diverse cultural exchange and advancement. And here he brings together a fine collection of cultural influences to create an outstanding album of compositions performed by the Javier Nero Jazz Orchestra. Kemet, The Black Land, featuring Sean Jones on trumpet, the pianist Josh Richman, and on drums, Kyle Swan. The Javier Nero Jazz Orchestra, preceded by drummer Bobby Sanabria and his multiverse big band, Vox Humana, is the name of the album. We heard the tune Caravan to open the set, recorded at Dizzy's Club Coca-Cola. I believe that's inside the Lincoln Center complex. Bobby Sanabria and his multiverse big band opening the set. We're listening to jazz.
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Every time I hear that Fred Astaire beat, I always feel like dancing. 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Thank you. I could dance nightly just holding you tightly, my sweet. I could keep right on because you're so light on my feet.

Tony Bennett with the Ralph Sharon Trio, Doug Richardson on bass, and Clayton Cameron on drums. That was an Irving Berlin medley, You're Easy to Dance With, Change Partners, and Cheek to Cheek from the Tony Bennett album Steppin' Out. Ahead of it, Bill Evans from the California Here I Come album, Green Dolphin Street, featuring bassist Eddie Gomez and drummer Philly Joe Jones. We opened the set with Tony and Bill from the Tony Bennett Bill Evans album, The Touch of Your Lips. I'm John Hill. Thanks for joining me for Jazz This Hour. I'll see you later. It's a tune called G from saxophonist Phil Wood.

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There's a challenging thing by Jasper Somsen, the bassist we heard in that recording. It's called Above and Beyond. It is featured on Bob Shepard's recording, The Fine Line. Bob Shepard and the quartet. That was Bob on sax, soprano sax, John Beasley on piano. As we say, Jasper Somsen on bass and on drums. We heard from Kendrick Scott. We certainly hope things are going well for you and yours. And as always, we hope the music makes it even better. The great Bill Holman up next with his terrific big band from an album called Brilliant Corners, featuring not only the music of Thelonious Monk, but Bill's arrangements of the music of Thelonious Monk. Here is Straight No Chaser.

Bill Holman's arrangement of Thelonious Monk's Straight No Chaser. It opens up the CD Brilliant Corners, the music of Thelonious Monk and the Bill Holman Band. Soloing there, we heard Ray Herman on tenor sax and Bob Enevildsen on valve trombone. You're listening to Jazz with Dave Schwann and multi-instrumentalist and percussionist Joe Chambers up next. This is from his recording Dance Kobina. And this is new.

That's a tune by Kurt Weill called This Is New, and it is the first cut on the CD called Dance Cobina from multi-instrumentalist and percussionist Joe Chambers. We heard Joe on drums, Rick Germanson piano, and Mark Lewandowski on bass. Dave Schwann with you, and we thank you for joining us and supporting the great American music we call jazz. Aaron Deal is up next with a great trio featuring Paul Sikivi on double bass, Gregory Hutchinson is on drums, and music by John Lewis from their recording The Vagabond. Here is Milano.

Aaron Deal at the piano, and the music of John Lewis, Milano, Milan, as in Milan, Italy, of course. That's from the recording The Vagabond, joining Aaron, Paul Sikivi on double bass, and Gregory Hutchinson on drums. You're listening to Jazz with Dave Schwann. Our thanks once again for joining us, and please stay with us for a lot of great music ahead. And coming up in just a couple minutes, Miles Davis from the Newport Jazz Festival in 1958. Miles joined by the group that would record the Kind of Blue album. But first, here's Miles from the early 1960s with song number 2.

Song number two, which opens up the album, Quiet Nights from Miles Davis, joined by Gil Evans. It's July 3rd, 1958, the date of this recording with Miles Davis at the Newport Jazz Festival in 1958, the same group that would go into the studio in March of 1959 to record Kind of Blue, Cannonball Adderley on alto, John Coltrane on tenor, Bill Evans piano, Paul Chambers bass, Jimmy Cobb on drums, and of course Miles out front with Thelonious Monk's Straight No Chaser. And if you listen real closely, you'll be able to hear Miles count it off.

Thelonious Monk's Straight No Chaser, Miles Davis at the Newport Jazz Festival in 1958. That's also the name of the album, At Newport, 1958, with Miles on trumpet, Cannonball Adderley alto, John Coltrane tenor, Bill Evans piano, Paul Chambers bass, and Jimmy Cobb on drums, a group that will live on. That recording, of course, made in Newport, Rhode Island in 1958. Let's jump ahead 5 years to go to Los Angeles with Bill Evans leading his own trio. Chuck Israels is here on bass with Larry Bunker on drums. The recording was done at Shelley's Manhole, a club that drummer Shelley Mann ran in the early 60s out on the West Coast. That's the name of the album, Bill Evans Trio at Shelley's Manhole in Hollywood. And here is a bonus cut on the CD reissue of that album, All the Things You Are.

Bill Evans and his trio from May of 1963 at Shelley's Manhole in Hollywood. That's the name of the album with, of course, All the Things You Are. The trio in this case, Bill at the piano, Chuck Israels, the bassist, and a Los Angeles-based drummer, Larry Bunker, on drums. That's a bonus cut on the CD reissue of the album. One more live cut for you. This from Corey Weeds and his group that was at Frankie's Jazz Club in Vancouver, British Columbia in May of 2018. Here's a tune by Mal Waldron. It's called Mood Melody.

That's a tune by Mal Waldron called Mood Melody. Corey Weeds and his quintet at Frankie's Jazz Club in Vancouver, British Columbia, May of 2018. Corey on sax, Terrell Stafford trumpet, Harold Mayburn piano, Michael Glynn bass, Julian McDonough on drums. We thank you so much for joining us this hour and hope you enjoyed all the great American music we call jazz. Dave Schwann finishing up with John Davis from his recording Changes Over Time and his tune called Just for Fun.

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That's a tune by the trumpeter we heard in this recording, the trumpeter being John Bailey. The tune is called Blues for Ella. It comes from his recording in real time. John is joined by his friend Stacy Dillard on sax, John Hart on guitar, Cameron Brown on bass, and Victor Lewis, drums and cymbals. That gets us started for an hour of the great American music we call jazz. How you doing? Dave Schwann here, and thank you so much for joining us and for supporting this great music. We have the late, great Roy Hargrove coming up in just a second. We certainly hope you can stay aboard and tell your friends where the great music is, too. Always great to have you aboard. Thank you so much for joining us. Here's a quartet with Joshua Redman on sax, Brad Meldow, the pianist, Christian McBride on bass, Brian Blade on drums. It's from their recording called Long Gone, and a tune called Disco Ears.

Joshua Redman's tune, Disco Ears, coming from the CD Long Gone. Joshua and the quartet there featuring Brad Meldow on piano, Christian McBride on bass, and Brian Blade on drums. Here is Matthew Whitaker.

the very talented Matthew Whitaker with a tune called Black Butterfly from his recording Now Hear This. Matthew on keyboards, also Mark Carey on the Fender Rhodes, Junior Terry on bass, Ulysses Owens Jr. on drums, and additional percussion from Sammy Figueroa. Pianist Michael Weiss is up next. The title cut to his CD, Persistence.

Michael Weiss on piano with his tune called Persistence, which is also the name of the recording, featuring Michael's quartet, Eric Alexander on tenor, Paul Gill the bassist, and Pete Van Ostrand on drums. You're listening to Jazz with Dave Schwann and pianist Christian Jacob, up next with a trio featuring Derek Ollis on bass, Joe LaBarbera on drums, and also featuring the music of Carl Saunders. Here's a tune called A Ballad for Now.

Christian Jacob on piano, and the music of Carl Saunders. Carl, a composer and a terrific trumpet player, from the album New Jazz Standards, Volume 5, featuring the music of... Still to come this hour, saxophonist Corey Weeds and also Dave Stryker and the WDR Big Band, the big band based in Cologne, Germany, under the direction of Bob Mintzer. But first, here's the Stan Kenton Legacy Orchestra.

the Stan Kenton Legacy Orchestra, conducted by Mike Vax, with a tune by Stan Kenton. Artistry Jumps. It comes from their CD, Flying Through Florida. Miles Davis up next from his 1963 album, Seven Steps to Heaven, which was actually recorded in two different places, New York City and Los Angeles, and some different musicians on some different tracks. We'll get to that in a moment. Why don't we get to the music? Here's the title cut, Seven Steps to Heaven.

Miles. Miles Davis, of course. The title cut to the album Seven Steps to Heaven. And as we mentioned, the album tracks were recorded in two different places. Some were recorded in New York, others in Los Angeles in 1963. That particular cut, recorded in New York, Miles on trumpet, Herbie Hancock on piano, George Coleman on tenor with Ron Carter on bass and Tony Williams on drums, Victor Feldman and Frank Butler on piano and drums respectively joined the group on the cuts that were done in Los Angeles, all done in 1963 from the one and only Miles Davis. You're listening to Jazz with Dave Schwann, and here is a pianist and composer that Miles greatly admired, Ahmad Jamal.

the late great Ahmad Jamal with Blue Gardenia. That's from an album called Chicago Revisited, live at Joe Siegel's Jazz Showcase, the great club in Chicago. Recorded in 1992, Ahmad Jamal on piano, John Hurd on bass, Yaron Israel on drums. You're listening to Jazz with Dave Schwann and a little blues from guitarist Peter Bernstein.

guitarist Peter Bernstein and his tune Blood Wolf Moon Blues from his recording What Comes Next. Peter on guitar, Sullivan Fortner on piano, Peter Washington on bass, Joe Farnsworth on drums. We thank you so much for joining us this hour and hope you enjoyed all the great American music we call jazz. Dave Schwann finishing up with drummer Joe Farnsworth and his trio from their recording City of Sounds and New York Attitude.

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3: Live from NPR News in Washington, I'm Korva Coleman. Israel launched airstrikes in the Lebanese capital last night, the first attack on Beirut since a ceasefire started 3 weeks ago. The Israeli military says it took out a Hezbollah leader. NPR's Jana Raff has more from the site in Beirut.
4: The building struck by Israeli airstrikes last night is on a residential street here in the southern suburbs of Beirut. There are civil defense workers who have cordoned off the area, and they're inside the building trying to stabilize the roof. The top floors have collapsed into it. Israel has said it was targeting and killed a Hezbollah commander. No comment yet from Hezbollah on that claim. This was in the midst of what is supposed to be a ceasefire agreed April 16th between Lebanon and Israel. But the Israeli strikes here and in the south of Lebanon continue. Jane Araf, NPR News, Beirut.
3: Secretary of State Marco Rubio has visited Pope Leo at the Vatican today. This comes after President Trump has attacked the pontiff verbally several times, calling him weak and terrible on foreign policy. Leo has strongly criticized the war on Iran. Miguel Diaz is the former U.S. ambassador to the Holy See during the Obama administration. He hopes Rubio can return to the U.S. with a message of peace.
5: We are too polarized, both as a nation and as a world, and it would be great success if, you know, out of that meeting, the Secretary of State leaves in some ways with some wisdom to bring back to the states and to the president that the human family does not need any more conflict, but that the human family needs to, you know, get on the road to healing and reconciliation.
3: He spoke to NPR's Morning Edition. Economists warn the financial fallout from the conflict with Iran is already spreading beyond the gas pump. There are disruptions to shipping, freight, and oil markets that drive up the cost of some everyday household products. NPR's Winsor Johnston reports experts say those costs could keep rising even if tensions ease soon.
6: As energy costs rise, so do the prices of many products people use every day. Supply chain expert Jason Miller says items made with plastic, chemicals, or industrial materials are especially vulnerable.
7: Think about a can of WD-40. Your paints, any type of chemicals, soaps, and things of that sort will be more expensive now. Any type of plastic product. So if, you know, you look around your house, you may have some plastic storage, things of that sort.
6: Miller says the impact is showing up far beyond fuel prices because many global household goods depend on petroleum-based materials and global shipping networks that remain under strain. Winsor Johnston, NPR News, Washington.
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8: 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This is NPR.

There is Joey Alexander from his recording Countdown. Of course, Countdown being John Coltrane's great tune. The tune there by Joey called Soul Dreamer, with Joey at the piano, Larry Grenadier on bass, and Ulysses Owens Jr. on drums. How are you? Dave Schwann here. You're listening to Jazz. It's always a privilege and a pleasure to have your company. Thank you so much for joining us. Here is Russell Malone.

The music is by Bobby Hutcherson. It's called Little Bee's Poem, and the guitarist is Russell Malone. That's from his recording Time for the Dancers. Russell has Rick Germanson joining him on piano, Luke Selleck on bass, and Willie Jones III on drums. Time for the Dancers being the title cut on this recording. That is music by the great pianist Sir Roland Hanna. Here's another piece of music by Sir Roland Hanna, a story often told, seldom heard, in a beautiful performance by Aaron Deal.

A story often told, seldom heard. We heard Aaron Deal on piano, Paul C. Keevy double bass, and Gregory Hutchinson on drums. Piece of music by Sir Roland Hanna, and that comes from Aaron's recording called The Vagabond. Here's another trio for you. Ray Bryant from the late 1970s, a recording going back to April of 1978. Ray at the piano, Sam Jones on bass, Grady Tate on drums. Here's Miles Davis's All Blues.

the straight-ahead, soulful playing of Ray Bryant. All Blues, of course. Not only the name of the tune, but the name of Ray's album on the Pablo label going back to 1978. Along with Ray at the piano, Sam Jones on bass, Grady Tate on drums. You're listening to Jazz with Dave Schwann. Thanks again for joining us. We have a lot more music ahead. Hope you can stay with us.

Bill Evans with My Romance from New Jazz Conceptions. Alto saxophonist P.J. Perry up next, who is joined by John Mayer on piano, bassist Steve Wallace, and Quincy Davis on drums. The recording is called Alto Gusto. It was recorded at the Yardbird Suite in Edmonton, Alberta, in May of 2017. Here is a piece of music by The Bird, Quasimodo.

That's the P.J. Perry Quartet, recorded at the Yardbird Suite in Edmonton, Alberta, in May of 2017. Charlie Parker's tune, Quasimodo, Charlie Yardbird Parker, which is especially appropriate in this instance. The name of the album is called Alto Gusto, with P.J. Perry on alto sax, John Mayer on piano, Steve Wallace bass, Quincy Davis on drums. P.J. Perry, by the way, has a wonderful duet CD out called This Quiet Room. It's just alto sax and piano. Pianist Bill Mays joins P.J. on that recording. Worth checking out. And always good to hear the music of Charlie Parker, born in Kansas City, Kansas, August 29th, 1920. You're listening to Jazz with Dave Schwann, and from Edmonton, Alberta, to Greenwich Village. How about something recorded at Smalls in Greenwich Village in New York? From tenor saxophonist Joel Fram, he's joined by Kurt Rosenwinkel on guitar. Joe Martin is the bassist, Otis Brown III on drums, for a tune called A Little Extra.

a little extra. That's tenor saxophonist Joel Fram, recorded live at Smalls, the name of the CD, too, along with Kurt Rosenwinkel on guitar, Joe Martin on bass, Otis Brown III on drums. Speaking of drums, here's drummer Herlin Riley with Perpetual Optimism.

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3: Live from NPR News in Washington, I'm Korva Coleman. Iran says it's examining a proposal from the Trump administration to end the war. It says it will pass its response to the mediating country, Pakistan. The proposal has not been made public. This comes as the U.S. military disabled an Iranian-flagged oil tanker yesterday. An Air Force jet fired on the tanker's rudder after the U.S. warned it was violating the U.S. blockade on Iranian ports. Big oil companies have been reporting their earnings for the first quarter, and that includes the start of the war. NPR's Camila Domonoske reports major producers have not indicated they plan to boost oil production.
4: Exxon is sticking with its planned production growth. Chevron is keeping output flat in the Permian Basin in the U.S. and not chasing big expansion in Venezuela yet. Here's Chevron CEO Mike Wirth.
5: We could hit the gas and begin to grow it again. But I don't know what the future looks like. For right now, I think it's really steady as she goes.
4: Investors have been pushing companies to return money as dividends rather than sink it into new production. Some smaller independent oil companies are making a different calculation. Diamondback's CEO, in its earnings this week, said, quote, "If this isn't the time to grow now, then I don't know when it is." Camila Domonoske, NPR News.
3: Alabama's legislature is poised to adopt congressional districts that favor Republicans. This is after last week's landmark U.S. Supreme Court ruling that removed race as a consideration for drawing district lines. NPR's Debbie Elliott reports civil rights activists are fighting back.
6: Protesters have descended on the Alabama State House in Montgomery as lawmakers meet in a special session designed to change the state's political power structure.
7: We shall not be moved.
6: Activists refused to move from a state house hallway Wednesday. In a party line vote, the Alabama House approved a plan to use maps drawn in 2023 that were struck down by federal courts for discriminating against black voters. Afterwards, the GOP caucus issued a statement saying they're doing their part to ensure Congress stays red. Debbie Elliott, NPR News, Montgomery.
3: Millions of people with Medicare will soon be able to get popular weight loss drugs for $50 a month. Jackie Fortier with our partner KFF Health News has more.
8: Starting July 1st, GLP-1 medications like Wegovy and Zepbound will be available to some Medicare enrollees for weight loss for the first time. To qualify, people need a doctor's note and Medicare Part D. They also need to be clinically overweight, plus have a condition like heart disease or prediabetes. But there are catches. The $50 copay won't count toward the annual out-of-pocket limit. The pilot also expires in December 2027, with no guarantee that the drugs will be covered under traditional Medicare after it ends.
3: That's Jackie Fortier reporting. 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

0: Baloo Baloo, Woody Shaw. Classic, recorded in 65, released in 83. Why'd they hold that one back? Woody Shaw on the trumpet, Joe Henderson at tenor sax. Great rhythm section, as in Herbie Hancock, Paul Chambers, and Joe Chambers at drums.
1: All right. Solid.
0: Wow. Good start to your Thursday, I hope. Thursday, May 7th, 2026. I'm Steve Chavis with Abby Clark. It's the morning set. All right, that's sun up bright at 7:11 in the morning. With an accident on I-70 eastbound at Colorado, this crash blocking the two left lanes with 20-minute delays back to before the mousetrap, so Pecos or so, that's headed east on I-70. Then on southbound I-25, still cleaning up a center lane accident there, slowing traffic back to Thornton, 84th. Slow traffic back to 104th, perhaps. We've got a freeze warning in effect for a few more minutes as the sun rises. High today, 69 and mostly sunny. Snow? What snow? We'll be back in the 70s on Friday into the weekend. Right now in Denver, already 43, in Breckenridge, 23.
1: Yeah, just a little bit of snow hanging on in the shade, but the sun is coming, and I'm ready for a little warm weather. On Live and Local today on May 7th, we'll check in with Tierney Sutton and Tamir Hendelman. Their new album is for the season. It's called Spring, and they're coming to town, too, and you got a chance to catch up with them.
0: Yeah, cool. Yeah. Cool folks. Good discussion coming up on the morning set.
1: Okay, and then we're going to continue our Miles moment of the day in honor of his upcoming centennial in the show today. And Abby's pick gives you a preview of what's coming up on the Jazz Odyssey tonight. Our studio line is always open for your texts or calls. That's 303-291-0666. And you can check us out on Facebook, Instagram, and YouTube as well.
0: Trombonist Audrey Ochoa actually sings as well as plays on her new album, The Sorceress. We're going with a track here called Petra and Scooby. It's trombonist Audrey Ochoa on KUVO.

0: She's the big thing in jazz guitar right now, Jocelyn Gould. From her album Portrait of Right Now, a tune called Early Bird, for folks who are already up and at it on this Thursday morning.
1: She was just in town, too.
0: Jocelyn Gould.
1: Jocelyn Gould.
0: Catch them if you can when they're young, because they're going. They're taking off. It's Kubo Jazz. Thanks for hanging out with us. 724, and we got to catch up on these broken limbs around town. That's coming up on the morning set.
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4: Do you like the sound of an electric piano in the hands of a jazz master? How about a jazz-adjacent surprise from the past? This is Andy O. I like to keep it moving, keep it grooving, keep it bumping, keep it jumping. It's the beat, the night beat. Thursday nights from 8 to 10 on Kubo Jazz.
0: I passed a few on the way in this morning. Trees with big broken limbs. I mean, but not broken off, just hanging.
1: Just like drooped.
0: Yeah. Well, yeah, but you can see the break, but not completely broken off.
1: Okay.
0: And based on what I'm seeing in some of the coverage of yesterday's spring snowstorm, broken limbs are the story this morning.
1: Yeah, it's definitely a thing. And if you see them on your own property, it's on us to do our own cleanup on private property.
0: That's
1: but the
0: right.
1: City takes care of the limbs that are on public property, like the parks and things like that. But a lot of activity in the cleanup zone yesterday. I was reading an article, Channel 9 reported that the Cherry Creek Recycling drop-off, they talked to them, said that they saw 30 to 40 cars dropping off branches yesterday alone.
0: Oh, yeah. You're going to see trucks, people with trucks, friends of people with trucks filling those things up. I got to charge up my electric chainsaw, and I got a little work to do anyway. So this is the weekend to do it. City and County of Denver posted on their X account, property owners responsible for cleaning up their debris, as you said. If you have to hire someone because it's too big, and you got to be careful, especially with these big limbs, the weight can shift and you don't know which way it's going to fly once you separate it. DenverGov.org/forestry. They've got a list of licensed and insured tree care contractors. So if you have to clear a street, like immediately the city will clear the street, but they're going to charge the responsible property owner. So it goes like that. But if you can do it safely, keep the public street, right-of-way, sidewalk, safety is the important thing.
1: Safety is huge, and do it for your neighbors walking through. That Cherry Creek Recycling drop-off, they take the these limbs and compost it.
0: Yeah.
1: So their facility, if you're in the southeast Denver area, is open Tuesday through Friday from 9 to 4:30 and Saturday from 8 to 3. And you got to provide proof of your residency in Denver.
0: Yeah, your utility bill or whatever.
1: Mm-hmm.
0: And the cool thing is usually they'll offer residents mulch.
1: Exactly.
0: And, you know.
1: It's like a cycle.
0: The wood chips. A cycle.
1: It's like a cycle.
0: I get
1: yes.
0: it. Yeah. All right. We have to take care of things here in Colorado. That's what we do. Glad to have you with us here on the morning set. Day after the spring storm. Blue skies. High today in the 60s, 70s on Friday through the weekend. We'll take all of it. We've got Tara Lynn Carrington from her album New Standards Volume 1. So we'll keep playing it until people start picking it up because it's a new standard. Unchanged from Tara Lynn Carrington on Kubo Jazz.

0: Kind of a modern groovy thing going on there. Charles Fambro, Keeper of the Spirit, the title track. Yeah, you're right. That does have kind of a...
1: It feels 80s
0: kind,
1: to
0: kind
1: me.
0: Of an 80s Miles, yeah. Miles gig right there. It is mid-90s, actually.
1: Okay.
0: Charles Fambro, Keeper of the Spirit on Kuvo Jazz, 737. And, yeah, bright sun. We're recovering quite well from that that brief... wintertime interlude, springtime in the Rockies is what we call it.
1: I put that winter jacket back in the closet.
0: The scarves, back in the closet.
1: Back in the closet.
0: The mittens, back in the closet. All right, it's Brian Auger in the Oblivion Express. I picked this up on vinyl a couple weeks ago at the record show.
1: Part of the haul?
0: Yeah. Inner City Blues, Brian Auger in the Oblivion Express on Kuvo.

0: pretty cool for a song that was published more than 100 years ago by Isham Jones and Gus Kahn. It's The Sistering, Kate McGarry, Lenora Zenzelai-Helm, Lois DeLoach, and Nina Freelon. And you could hear those ladies having fun with that standard.
1: Yeah, I feel like you could hear the history, too, of the song with the way that they sang it. I felt like I was, like, in a little club with them.
0: Yeah, I'm just thinking, man, if they hit the road together, that would be quite a show. It's called The Sistering, and these four women putting together several standards and some originals as well. It's pretty cool project, The Sistering, this morning on KUVO. 747. Let's see what's happening out there on the commute. It looks pretty good. It's a little slow in the usual spots. The inbound on I-76 as Highway 85 merges, a little busy there. And getting onto I-270, still a little bit of that construction delay. Headed south on I-25, approaching Colorado Boulevard. Other than that, let's call this a bright, shiny Thursday morning with a high of 69 today. 70s Friday, Saturday, Sunday, 80s early next week. The sun doing its job. It's 47 in Denver, 26 in Breckenridge.
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1: 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He's even doing a Miles tribute column for his centennial. 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You're tuned to The Morning Set. Speaking of Miles, we've got a Miles moment. We're honoring him for his centennial as well by digging into his autobiography. We'll share that next hour, as well as a conversation with Tierney Sutton and Tamir Hendelman about their new album, Spring. That's coming up on Live and Local. Also, Abby's pick later on will preview what's coming up on the Jazz Odyssey tonight as I showcase a band out of South Carolina doing the thing and releasing some new music. Our studio line is always open for your texts or calls. That's 303-291-0666. And again, online, we're present at kuvo.org and on our socials, Instagram, YouTube, and Facebook.
0: Music, music, music. We got you upside, downside, left side, right side. It's what we do here at KUVO, and glad you're here with us on The Morning Set to take it all in. Pianist Ted Rosenthal put together a trio, and his latest album is called The Good Old Days, with special guest Ken Paplowski, maybe one of the last recordings before we lost Pep at the clarinet. He plays on this one. It's called Sunny Side Up with the Ted Rosenthal Trio on KUVO.

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4: Live from NPR News in Washington, I'm Korva Coleman. Stocks open mixed this morning as McDonald's reported better-than-expected earnings for the first few months of the year. NPR's Scott Horsley reports the Dow Jones Industrial Average slipped about 50 points in early trading.
5: McDonald's has been wooing cost-conscious customers with a new $3 value menu, as well as a discount breakfast meal for $4. The fast food giant says sales at its existing restaurants rose during the first quarter by 3.8%. Crude oil prices have come down a bit on hope snarled tanker traffic in the Strait of Hormuz could start flowing soon. Retail gasoline prices, however, continue to climb. AAA says the average price of regular gas rose 2 cents overnight to about $4.56 a gallon. New applications for unemployment benefits rose last week as 200,000 people applied for aid. We'll get a more complete picture of the U.S. job market tomorrow when the Labor Department issues its monthly jobs report. Scott Horsley, NPR News, Washington.
4: Campaign staffers bet on their own candidates and made thousands of dollars on prediction markets. As NPR's Luke Garrett reports exclusively, these staffers use inside campaign information to bet with an edge and win big.
6: Two campaign staffers granted anonymity for fear of retribution said the method is simple. Campaign staffers would get an unreleased poll, use it to buy advantageous event contracts, and then sell their contracts once the poll was released and their contract price soared. One staffer admitted to doing this themselves. They won thousands, and their bet was verified by prediction market data reviewed by NPR. Current law bars prediction market bettors from using insider information to make money. But former commissioner at the Commodities Future Trading Commission, Kristen Johnson, doubted that the agency could police, quote, election positions. These bets raise serious questions about how campaign operatives can turn private information into a quick payday amid an unsettled legal landscape for prediction markets. Luke Garrett, NPR News, Washington.
4: There is new research on cell phone bans in schools across the United States and their effectiveness. More than two-thirds of states have implemented some type of restrictions. NPR's Sequoia Carrillo reports on the latest findings for the National Bureau of Economic Research.
7: This week's study found that states with restrictions saw dramatically reduced cell phone activity in schools. Teachers reported that the number of students using cell phones in class dropped on average from 61% to just 13%. On the other hand, the research found that the bans had a, quote, close to zero effect on test scores. But Thomas Dee, a professor of economics at Stanford and a co-author on this study, characterized this research as the first draft of a new approach to schooling. Even though these bans are very popular with teachers and across party lines, this is new territory. Sequoia Carrillo, NPR News.
4: On Wall Street, the Dow Jones Industrial Average is down about 22 points. This is NPR.
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0: There's a reason that version of Horace Silver's Señor Blues sounds so good.
1: Yeah, I mean, it's so fresh.
0: It's the GRP All-Star Big Band. And you know all the names on this band, but it's, yeah, it's all the great players. This one released in 95. Great version of Horace Silver's Señor Blues, the GRP All-Star Big Band to kick off the 8 o'clock hour. It's Thursday, May 7th, 2026. I'm Steve with Abby. It's the morning set on Kuvo. We're making our way around here on this Thursday commute after the storm, and no major delays, no major problems to speak of on the commute. It's looking pretty free and clear, just the volume slowdowns in the usual spots. We do have some rock scaling and rock blasting operations on I-70 between 9 and 3 today between the Veterans Memorial Tunnels in Idaho Springs. So keep that in mind as you're traveling west of Denver. High today, 69 in the city, sunny. 70s starting on Friday through the weekend and 80s on Monday. It's warm, beautiful downtown, 50 degrees already in the Mile High City. In Breckenridge, 29.
1: Look at that sun. What a beautiful morning. Thank you for being a part of it with us here on the morning set. On Live and Local this hour, we'll check in with Tierney Sutton and Tamir Hendelman. They've got a new album, Spring, and a trip to Denver. So we'll get you caught up on that. Also, we'll continue our Miles moment in honor of his upcoming centennial. Abby's pick next hour gives you a preview of what's coming up on the Jazz Odyssey tonight as I got the opportunity to catch up with a band out of South Carolina that's doing some big things. Check out our studio line at 303-291-0666, and we're on Facebook, Instagram, and YouTube, so come see what we got going on there. There's a lot of great music coverage.
0: Trumpeter, singer, songwriter Bria Skonberg out with her new album called Brass. We go to a track she wrote called Dolly Jones. Bria Skonberg on Kuvo Jazz.

0: The modern jazz sound of Joe Sample.
1: Modern.
0: from the 1989 album Spellbound. Thank you, Abby, for the correction. It's retro.
1: It feels retro. It's got that identifiable 80s sound.
0: Yeah, exactly.
1: Well, industrial synths and the pow.
0: Yeah, the bass.
1: Yeah.
0: Could have been Marcus Miller, could have been Nathan East, could have been John Pena, but they were slapping that bass.
1: They were slapping it.
0: Bang, bang. Yeah, Joe Sample had left most of his work with the Crusaders by 1989. Great album, though, Joe Sample, Spellbound. Al Jarreau appears on it as well. It's Kuvo Jazz, 8:23, as we're splitting musical hairs.
1: That's what we do.
0: On the morning set.
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0: 8:24, Miles Davis Centennial is coming up May 26th.
1: Yeah,
0: of this year.
1: 3 weeks
0: so about. We're digging into quotes from Miles Davis' autobiography.
1: When did this come out?
0: Co-written with Quincy Troop. This was, I think, released shortly before his passing, like 1990.
1: Okay.
0: And we lost him in 1991, copyright 89.
1: Hmm.
0: So he was, not that he knew it, but he was running out of time. So many stories. Just amazing. He, early in the book, describes the difference. He had left St. Louis and gone to New York to study at Juilliard and to meet and play with Dizzy Gillespie and Charlie Parker, which is really all he wanted to do. I mean, his studies of music theory in Juilliard were okay in part, but he had some real differences and disagreements with the colonial approach to music that Juilliard offered.
1: And that he was, last time we talked about it, he was, or maybe it was the first one, he was like wide-eyed and ready to go to New York.
0: Yeah.
1: But now
0: He's
1: like figuring out himself.
0: Well, yeah,
1: there.
0: I mean, but it's 1945, and he made a quick difference between Minton's Playhouse in Harlem.
1: Yeah.
0: Where the real players had to show their stuff. And then the more accessible jazz clubs on 52nd Street, where you've seen the picture of all the lights and the neon lights and up and down the street. But the issue is, how are you at Minton's? What are you able to do at Minton's? Here's the way it went down up at Minton's, was you brought your horn and hoped that Bird and Dizzy would invite you to play with them on stage. And when this happened, you better not blow it. I didn't. The first time I played there, I wasn't great, but I was playing my butt off in the style I played, which was different from Dizzy's, although I was influenced by his playing at the time. But people would watch for clues from Bird and Dizzy, and if they smiled when you finished playing, then that meant your playing was good. They smiled when I finished playing that first time, and from then on, I was on the inside of what was happening in New York's music scene. So after that, I was like an up-and-coming star. I could sit in with the big boys all the time.
1: Gosh, could you imagine what the subtle smile? Yes! Okay, this is kind of like a little morning set book club.
0: You didn't crash and burn.
1: No, you didn't crash and burn, just like, yes.
0: Yeah, but that's it. I mean, better come ready. He brought his game. His sound. Which was, I mean, he describes his sound in other places.
1: It's one of those, for me, when I really started getting into jazz, it was one of those first ones that are identifiable, you know? And I feel like we've talked about it, like every jazz musician wants to figure out what their sound is, and it's so individual, you know?
0: That's the bottom line. That's mm-hmm. really what you're trying to get to, is your own sound.
1: Mm-hmm.
0: And it takes a whole career sometimes to get it. But if you get it, when you get it, that's it. And he describes it in other places. He was more sparse. He wasn't playing all them notes.
1: Mm.
0: Miles Davis. That was 1945. When he broke in at Minton's. 10 years later, he recorded with Sonny Rollins, Horace Silver, Percy Heath, and Kenny Clarke on the same bandstand. They're in the studio recording, and it was released a couple years later by Prestige. We're going with Sonny Rollins' composition, Oleo, found on Bag's Groove. It's Miles Davis on KUVO.

0: A stick, a stone, it's the end of the road. It's the rest of the stump. It's a little alone. It's a sliver of glass. It is life, it's the sun. It is night, it is death. It's a trap, it's a gun. The open it blues, a fox and a brush. A lot in the wood, the song of the thrush.
1: Tierney Sutton and Tamir Handelman on the line from points elsewhere before they get to Denver for shows on Saturday at Dazzle. Who knew there were this many songs about spring in the Great American Songbook? Tierney, I can imagine all those Brill Building and Fifth Avenue tunesmiths inspired by New York spring, just writing songs that we'll sing in 50 or 60 years.
2: Well, yeah, and I had recorded a whole bunch of spring songs on my previous projects already. I had recorded Joy Spring on one of my first albums. I had recorded Spring Is Here on that same album on Unsung Heroes. And so I had a history of recording spring songs. And I even recorded You Must Believe in Spring before, but I didn't record the new verse.
1: You only have 90 days to tour the entire world during spring. The clock is ticking. You have to get to all the cities before summer arrives in June.
2: We've made a dent.
3: And We're working our way, putting little stickers on the map.
2: A couple cities are going to have to wait until the summer, but that's our next album. It's going to be summer, so that's all right. There's always something to play for every season.
1: I was thinking you two are scheming on a four-album series for all the seasons.
3: That's right. Well, you know, it all started when, during the pandemic, I was doing these solo piano weekly Zoom concerts, and then eventually invited special guests like John Clayton, Tara Stafford, and then Tierney. And Tierney was the one that did the most of those duo concerts. They ended up being themed. So we did a special show for Valentine. We did a show called The Seasons of Mercer.
2: That's actually a Bergman connection. I was very, very close to Alan and Marilyn Bergman. And they were very close to Johnny Mercer, especially Alan. And Johnny Mercer was his mentor. And so they frequently talked about Johnny Mercer with me and told me lots of stories about Johnny. One of the songs on Spring is a song that Alan and Marilyn introduced me to one night. And that's the song Spring, Spring, Spring.
0: Oh, the barnyard is busy in a regular tizzy. And the obvious reason is because of the season. My nature's lyrical in her yearly miracle. Spring, spring.

that's the interesting thing. Before I got close to Alan and Marilyn, I loved their lyrics, but I was very much an instrumentally focused jazz singer. I was kind of all about the Bobby McFerrin of it all, or Al Jarreau. You know, I wasn't really in that mindset. And then I got hired by Alan and Marilyn to be their demo singer, which I did for over 25 years. And so what would happen is every time they wrote a new song with John Williams or Lalo Schifrin or Michel Legrand or whoever they were writing with, I would get to sing the first version of it. And Tamir even did some of those with me. And they would come into the studio and guide me exactly how to sing every line. And I became this fan of the real craft of lyric writing, and I became a little obsessed with it.

0: all these songs of spring, there, you know, there's the bittersweet spring of lost love, and there's a spring of hope that, you know, the rose, the snow will melt from the rose, and then there's a spring of, like, you know, we're here and we're alive, you know. So I think that this album has a lot of different emotional pictures and places that it goes to.
1: And I think for me, I feel like basically spiritually, and I think people sense this, we are living in a time where there is a spiritual spring going on. People are becoming aware. People are becoming aware of a worldwide community and of a renewed sense of connection. But then what happens in the spring is other things melt and die. And so we are, as a culture, as a world culture, experiencing two processes of our integration and then the disintegration of old things that have not worked for us. And as those things die, they don't go down without a fight. So I think spring is an interesting time of year, you know? Yes.

0: Wow.
1: Deep Thoughts, Tierney Sutton, and Tamir Hendelman at Dazzle Saturday for two shows. Their new album called Spring.
0: Let me see the cover. Oh, beautiful florals on the piano.
1: It's kind of exploding out of the piano.
0: Exploding, yeah. Yes.
1: Spring is right here upon us. And so super timely, but a whole lot of spring on this record. Spring this, spring that. Yeah, she said, you must believe in spring. Waters of March, even some with spring-like interpretations.
0: Hmm.
1: I get along without you very well. And it's wonderful. And Peggy Lee's Things Are Swinging. So,
0: cool.
1: Yeah, it's a really cool hang with Tierney Sutton and Tamir Hendelman. How about this? From their album Spring, it's the standard, Spring Can Really Hang You Up the Most, on KUVO.
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0: brilliant work between bassist Red Mitchell, pianist Kenny Barron, and Ben Reilly. The album called Talking, released in 91 on Capri Records, based right here in Colorado. Great sound. Hmm. The tune called Talking. On KUVO, it's 8:52, and we're in the day after the storm. Traffic moving around the city, but we've got a couple of issues that have occurred and already been cleared up. I-70 right around the I-25 interchange, westbound and eastbound approaching I-25, slowdowns from earlier issues that are now cleared away. We've got a couple of lanes closed on Highway 6 eastbound. This is right about, looks like Wadsworth. Yeah, approaching Wadsworth, slowdowns. It clears up after that. But again, two left lanes closed on eastbound US 6. You've got a high today of 69 in the city, mostly sunny, 70 on Friday, mid-70s on Saturday, Sunday, 80s on Monday. Right now in Denver, 54, in Breckenridge, 33.
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4: Thank you so much for tuning into The Morning Set with Steve and me. We appreciate being here with you day in and day out, every morning from 7 to 10. We've got more music next hour, Abby's Pick. We've got a preview of the Psychedelics, who are out of South Carolina and have some great music coming out. We're going to preview it on the show tonight along with a conversation. So I'm going to give you a little taste next hour, and lots of other great music, too, Steve's got lined up.
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0: 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Live from NPR News in Washington, I'm Corva Coleman. Secretary of State Marco Rubio spent a couple of hours at the Vatican today trying to smooth over tension between the Trump administration and the first American pope. NPR's Michelle Kellerman reports Iran and Cuba were among the topics discussed.
3: President Trump has called the Pope soft on crime and on Iran, but none of those tensions were on display as Rubio exchanged gifts with the Pope and met with him privately. The State Department says the meeting underscored the strong relationship between the U.S. and the Holy See and said they discussed the situation in the Middle East and topics of mutual interest in the Western Hemisphere. Rubio's State Department has been working with the Catholic Church in Cuba to deliver aid. The Vatican has expressed concerns about a humanitarian crisis there as the U.S. cuts off most fuel shipments and as Trump talks about a, quote, friendly takeover of the communist island. Michelle Kellerman, NPR News, the State Department.
0: The death toll in Gaza continues to climb despite 7 months of ceasefire. Gaza's health ministry says 26 people were killed in Israeli attacks this week, including the son of Hamas's lead negotiator. Israel's military had no immediate comment. NPR's Anas Baba reports from Gaza City.
4: Palestinians gathered to bury Azam Al-Hayya. He is the 31-year-old son of Hamas's interim political leader Khalil Al-Hayya, who himself survived a failed Israeli assassination attack on Hamas leaders in Qatar last summer. He has now had 4 children killed in this war. Al-Hayya told Al Jazeera, "The killing of his son Wednesday night in Gaza City was a direct political message. No Palestinian is safe." Separately, family members mourned a father and son killed Wednesday in an Israeli drone strike as they were digging a hole to use it as a toilet for the displaced family. Also, 10 police officers were killed this week in Gaza, including the officer leading a campaign against drug dealers and local militias backed by Israel. Anas Baba, NPR News, Gaza City.
0: The head of the World Health Organization says 5 of 8 suspected hantavirus cases linked to a cruise ship in the North Atlantic have been confirmed. WHO Director General Tedros Adhanom Ghebreyesus says it may take time to find out if there are other infected people.
5: Given the incubation period of the Andes virus, which can be up to 6 weeks, it's possible that more cases may be reported. While this is a serious incident, WHO assesses the public health risk as low.
0: 3 people from the cruise ship have died, but the cruise ship operator now says about 40 people disembarked the ship after the first passenger died. It is not clear where those 40 passengers are now. Several nations are trying to trace their whereabouts now. 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

0: Yeah,
1: what
0: that
1: a
0: was
1: punch.
0: The lots of it. Justin Robinson on the horn line with Roy Hargrove, Robinson, the saxophonist, Gerald Clayton, Danton Bowler, and Montez Coleman at piano, bass, and drums. It's Kubo Jazz. Glad to have you with us here on the morning set for this Thursday, May 7th, 2026. I'm Steve with Abby, and we're into a Thursday morning after the storm with most of the snow already melted, cleaning up tree branches. We got an issue on the roads here. This one looks like Highway 6 eastbound at about Wadsworth, backups to, well, all the way back to like Kipling. It'll take a bit to get that left lane crash cleaned up and cleared away. Also on I-25, both southbound and northbound at Washington, it looks like delays there due to an accident. I guess vehicles over in the right lane and on the southbound side and on the left shoulder on the northbound side. Be careful out there. We gotta get through it. We gotta get to this 69 degree day. 70 on Friday, mid 70s Saturday, and Sunday 80s next week. In Denver right now, 55, in Breckenridge, 34.
1: Good morning. It is 9:12 here in the Mile High City, and we've got lots of music this hour to get you going, get you up this morning. Abby's Pick 2 coming up. I'm previewing what's coming up on the Jazz Odyssey tonight. The Psychedelics got an opportunity to speak with Cameron Westcott, who is the bassist and vocalist for the band, also a drummer as well. And, we're going to dig into a lot of cool storytelling tonight, and so I've got a song, and I'm going to let you know about it in just a moment. Our studio line is always open for your text or calls at 303-291-0666, and you can check us out on Facebook, Instagram, and YouTube.
0: New music here from bassist Carlos Enriquez, who is reaching out to some friends from Jazz at Lincoln Center and a few other folks, Gonzalo Rubalcaba on this one, Jeremy Bosch, Pedro Martinez. It's brand new, called Monk con Clave. Yeah, take the music of Monk, add some clave to it, and let's hear what you get. I Mean You from Carlos Enriquez on Kubo Jazz.

0: what a swinging project from saxophonist Kyle Cervantes playing the baritone and the tenor sax there. The album called Odyssey from 2024. The tune with total Colorado vibes. On your right.
1: Yeah.
0: As in you're skiing and you pass somebody. On your right. Or you're on your bike and
1: you're
0: you
1: on
0: pass
1: your bike.
0: On your right. Or running. On your right. Kyle Cervantes on Kubo Jazz. Abby's Pick coming up.
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0: It's time for Abby's Pick.
1: All right, y'all, it's Thursday. We're getting closer and closer to the weekend, so you know what day it is. Thursdays, I host the Jazz Odyssey, and I have a really special guest tonight. We release at the end of the year, love to share my top 10 albums, and one of them for me was from this funk soul band, The Psychedelics, out of South Carolina. The album's called Please Keep Off the Grass. It's their debut album. And honestly, so excited to get to chat with Cameron Westcott, who leads the band. He started out as a drummer, but is a bassist and a vocalist. The band actually has two drum sets. So they're really like pumping. Right. But the band's been around for a while. And so on the show tonight, we're going to learn how it started with a chance meeting in band camp to being a full-fledged funky band that is now touring across the U.S. Also, got to ask him about this thing I read online that they got George Clinton's blessing. So he tells the whole story, which is really cool.
0: Well, okay then.
1: I mean, right?
0: Okay then.
1: And then lastly, and most importantly, they've got a new album coming out this year and a couple of singles that are dropping in May. And so we're going to preview the single that's about to come out called You've Got to Know.
0: All right.
1: And so I want to play a little Psychedelics for you. Now their sound really ranges a lot. And on their website, they just build themselves as modern black American music. So they go all over the place. See what you hear here on the Psychedelics. Please Keep Off the Grass with Hots on Kubo.

Lewis Nash with the Roland Hanna composition, Let Me Try, on the album Rhythm Is My Business, vibes there by Steve Nelson. On Kuvo Jazz, 9:41, 19 before 10, we take you now to the life or death situation. It's Spencer Zweifel on KUVO.

0: I seriously don't know what time it is sometimes.
1: 9:50.
0: So I know exactly where Michael Mayo is coming from.
1: For real.
0: That's from his 2004 album, Fly. Michael Mayo, what a great voice on the jazz scene. And, all right, 9:50 then. Let's get to it. Let's get out of the way here because Tree King is over my shoulder here. It's especially busy at the intersection from Highway 6 to I-25. We know it well. It's just especially slow. That's the only red spot on my traffic map. We've got a beautiful day ahead with a high of 69. Sunny, 70s Friday, Saturday, Sunday, 80s next week. Right now, 59 in Denver, 37 in Breckenridge.
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0: Yeah, John Beasley, great guy to meet, but what a piano
1: stellar
0: master.
1: Stellar.
0: Yeah, so that's good watching on Kuvo's YouTube channel. We ain't playing.
1: Hey, thank you so much to Tierney Sutton and Tamir Hendelman for telling us more about their latest album, Spring. If you miss any of the show today, you can listen on the archives at KUVO.org right under the shows tab.
0: Friday on the morning set on Live and Local, we check in with the band. It's a new art exhibit?
1: Yes. Yeah, so
0: about Van Gogh?
1: We're going to tell you more about the immersive Van Gogh exhibit that's opening this weekend.
0: All right.
1: And it's been around the country and over 5 million people have checked it out.
0: Oh, coming to Denver. Really cool. We're also going to keep reading from Miles Davis' autobiography because there's so many stories. They've been sanitized for radio consumption.
1: I know. You're like live censoring.
0: Censor. I can't say that word.
1: You can't say that word. We're going to note the birthdays of Mary Lou Williams, Christian Jacob, Philip Bailey, and bluesman Robert Johnson, and we've got Abby's pick, too.
0: Tree King continues with the music of Hank Crawford and Jimmy McGriff. That's coming up right after NPR News. All right, let's see. We've got music here from the Ben Markley Big Band out of Northern Colorado, but he has friends all over, and they're all in there. They're all in the Ben Markley Big Band. The new album is called Tuesday Morning Feeling, NPS, on KUVO.

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3: Live from NPR News, I'm Lakshmi Singh. It has been nearly a year since Pope Leo XIV became the first American elected to lead the Roman Catholic Church. On the eve of that anniversary, he received U.S. Secretary of State Marco Rubio, who is Catholic. Their meeting comes at a low point in relations between the Vatican and the United States under President Trump. Reporter Megan Williams says Rubio and the Pope discussed efforts to resolve conflicts in the Middle East, among other issues.
4: Given how short the list is of shared commitments, it's also indicative of the gulf between the Vatican and the White House on so many issues. Now, to be fair to Rubio, he had to walk a tightrope. He had to show respect for the Pope while staying true to the president, who has repeatedly attacked the Pope.
3: Megan Williams speaking with NPR's Morning Edition. A new poll suggests Americans believe many members of Congress are too old. NPR's Elena Moore reports on the latest findings from NPR, PBS News, and Marist.
5: The poll looked at support for maximum age limits and term limits for members of Congress, and it found that the vast majority of Americans, 8 in 10, support both. It's also got bipartisan backing. 78% of Democrats and 83% of Republicans like the idea of age caps, and similar amounts support term limits. 18-year-old Michael Hatch of Eudora, Kansas, feels that way about leaders in Washington.
6: They just might be out of touch. You got 70, 80-year-olds in Congress running the country. It's not representing people like me.
5: But support for age and term limits goes past young folks. The generation with the most support, Gen X, folks in their late 40s to early 60s. Elena Moore, NPR News.
3: An effort is underway to trace the whereabouts and contacts of several passengers on a luxury cruise liner dealing with a deadly outbreak of hantavirus. The World Health Organization confirms 8 cases have been reported, including 3 deaths and 3 suspected cases evacuated for medical care. As Michael Colloqui reports, the WHO says there could be more infections in the pipeline due to the long incubation period of the virus.
7: The operators of the MV Hondius ship say passengers from at least 12 countries, among them 6 Americans, had previously disembarked on the South Atlantic island of St. Helena. Hantavirus is a rodent-borne virus which can cause fatal respiratory illness. Before departing for the Canary Islands, the ship had been stationed for several days off the coast of Cape Verde, where authorities had refused to grant permission for the ship to dock, citing the move as a precautionary measure. The U.S. Centers for Disease Control and Prevention says it is closely monitoring the situation, adding the risk to the U.S. public is extremely low. For NPR News, I'm Michael Kaloki in Nairobi.
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0: KUVO Jazz 89.3 with Colorado artists Bobby Wayne, Seth Lewis, Tom Amend, Gabe Mervine with Focus, the title track on their new release. Hank Crawford and Jimmy McGriff began mid-morning jazz with Stepping Up. It's a thankful Thursday, a mix of sun and clouds today. Much warmer, believe it or not, high near 70, low 45. It's 56 at the Kobokubo Studios in downtown Denver. Coming into your speakers in the next 10 minutes or so, Ella Grace and the Omar Sosa Quarteto Cubano. I'm Tree King with the Jazzy Thing and Donald Byrd. 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

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Tree King with the jazzy thing and new music. This is Ella Grace, Dandelion. 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

WKUVO.org with Randy Weston and Melba Liston, Volcano. A tune on the CD Volcano Blues, preceded by Betty Carter, live recording of Tight and Mr. Gentleman, a track off the CD The Music Never Stops. If today is your birthday, happy birthday to you, also born on this 7th day of May. Bassist Dwayne Dolphin, saxophonist, flautist, pianist Joe Ford, bassist Michael Formanek, and bassist Marcus McClure, as well as multi-instrumentalist Adrian Young. I'm Tree King with the Jazzy Thing, and it's Mid-Morning Jazz, and we're going to get back into the music now with none other than Adrian Young. This is Respond to Sound on KUVO Jazz.

0: Kuvo Jazz with Bobby Watson and Horizon with And Then Again off the CD, No Question About It. All right. And it will be that time of year again. Yes, it's live. KUVO's live at the Vineyards. The Ballesteri Vineyards, that is, on Saturday, August 15th. The musical guest this year will be Eantine Charles Creole Orchestra. There will also be food, wine, and an auction, not to mention lots of fun and dancing live at the Vineyards. Now, coming up next hour, filling your eardrums, Wynton Marsalis, Javon Jackson, Greg Gisbert, and so much more for your listening pleasure. Not to mention, you have an opportunity to win a copy of Billy Child's new CD, Triumphant. So keep an ear open right here. It's Mid-Morning Jazz with Tree King on Kuvo Jazz.
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2: Live from NPR News, I'm Lakshmi Singh. The Trump administration is waiting to hear if Iran accepts its conditions for ending the war that the U.S. and Israel initiated more than 2 months ago. President Trump has demanded that a deal must include Iran's agreement to halt uranium enrichment and fully reopen the Strait of Hormuz, where hundreds of ships and thousands of mariners from around the world are stranded. Shipping data firm Lloyd's List Intelligence said today that Iran has created an agency to approve transit and collect tolls from shipping in the key global trade route. World oil prices are now hovering around $100 a barrel, down slightly. U.S. gas prices still surging due to a combination of factors, the war as well as seasonal demand. We're just a few weeks out from the start of summer driving season. National average we see is now around $4.56. Even if the U.S. and Iran agree to end the war, economists warn it could take some time for the price of gasoline and other goods to come down. Here's NPR's Windsor Johnston.
3: As energy costs rise, so do the prices of many products people use every day. Supply chain expert Jason Miller says items made with plastic, chemicals, or industrial materials are especially vulnerable.
4: Think about a can of WD-40. Your paints, any type of chemicals, soaps, and things of that sort will be more expensive now. Any type of plastic product. So if, you know, you look around your house, you may have some plastic storage, things of that sort.
3: Miller says the impact is showing up far beyond fuel prices because many global household goods depend on petroleum-based materials and global shipping networks that remain under strain. Windsor Johnston, NPR News, Washington.
2: NPR has learned that campaign staffers have bet on their own candidates and made thousands of dollars on prediction markets. In this exclusive report, NPR's Luke Garrett tells us these staffers use inside campaign information to bet with an edge and win big.
5: Two campaign staffers granted anonymity for fear of retribution said the method is simple. Campaign staffers would get an unreleased poll, use it to buy advantageous event contracts, and then sell their contracts once the poll was released and their contract price soared. One staffer admitted to doing this themselves. They won thousands, and their bet was verified by prediction market data reviewed by NPR. Current law bars prediction market bettors from using insider information to make money. But former commissioner at the Commodities Future Trading Commission, Kristen Johnson, doubted that the agency could police, quote, election positions. These bets raise serious questions about how campaign operatives can turn private information into a quick payday amid an unsettled legal landscape for prediction markets. Luke Garrett, NPR News, Washington.
2: From Washington, this is NPR News.
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And that is a very young Wynton Marsalis from 1988, live at Blues Alley. We listened to No Smoking. I remember when I was what they call sometimes a Wynton night. I had a major crush on him. What can I say? Who didn't have a crush on Wynton? And then before that, Betty Carter was in the Still of the Night from It's Not About the Melody. It is 3:26 right now. Kim Berry with you until 4 o'clock. And now, the moment you've been waiting for, drum roll, please. I have the final copy. I don't think Tree is giving any tomorrow. Anyway, I have a copy of Billy Childs' new CD, Triumvirate. And the first person to text me at 303-291-0666 gets the CD. Again, that's 303-291-0666, making it very easy for you. Up next, wonderful new release from Carlos Enrique's big band with Monks, Green Chimneys on Cuba Jazz.

Jerry Gonzalez and the Fort Apache Band on KUVO Jazz 89.3, featuring a tune written by the great Joe Ford, also on alto saxophone. Give us some thought, and that's from Pensativo, and we're remembering Joe Ford, born today in 1947 and died in 2025. That just broke so many hearts, and you know, we really miss him. I remember meeting him, meeting him and seeing him a lot when he was playing a lot with Charles Fambro, and I was going to check out Broski, and I was so scared of Joe. I was like, he looks like he's ready to deck somebody. But I remember, Charles' wife, Dolores, said, just go up and talk to him. Just, what's wrong with you? Go talk to him. And he was sweet as pie. He really was. And, we're remembering him today and always. And then before that, Carlos Enriquez with this wonderful new release, Monk Conclave. We heard Green Chimneys. 3:41 right now. Churro Ace is in the city. Oh, also, congratulations to Laura, who won the copy of Billy Child's new CD, Triumvirate. So enjoy that when you receive it. And enjoy it, checking it out on Kuvo Jazz. Now, earlier this week, I had the chance to interview this amazing young man, Camden Jordheim. I mean, he just turned 15 years old, actually. Happy birthday. He turned 15 years old on Tuesday. But he has a wonderful concert coming up at Dazzle on Tuesday, May 12th, with his Generations Quintet. And like I told him, he's running with the big dogs because he has Gonzalo Tepa on the bass, Eric Gunnison at the piano, Joe Anderles, who's one of his mentors, on saxophone and flutes, and Gabe Mervine on trumpet. My goodness. We will listen to Cold Duck Time, Camden Jordheim. Remember that name on KUVO.

0: part of family traditions since 1985. Kuvo Jazz.
1: Thank you, ladies and gentlemen. We're on this Bessie Smith series, and with Max Roach, Paul West, and Wynton Kelly, I'd like to do one of Bessie's most soulful tunes. It's called The Backwater Blues.

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0: Dinah?
1: Yes, indeed. The Queen, Dinah Washington. Did she sing that, or did she sing it? Backwater Blues. And that is from Dinah Washington Sings Bessie Smith, and also recorded live at the 1958 Newport Jazz Festival. Backwater Blues. Man, that just took me out. Before that, Camden Jordheim. Remember that name? Very young drummer. With his rendition of Les McCann, Eddie Harris tune, Cold Duck Time. And he's going to be at Dazzle on Tuesday, May the 12th at 7 o'clock with his Generations Quintet. And that features Joe Andres, Eric Gunnison, Gabe Mervine, and Gonzala Tepa. So that was a wonderful one, too. It is 3:51 time for me to hit the road. And Paul Donovan standing by. He's going to be with you from 4 to 8. Just after some messages, we're going to get into a little Godzilla and Charles Erlin. And as always, in leaving you, swing hard, take no prisoners. And in the words of my dear friend and mentor, Joel Dorn, keep a light in the window and have a wonderful evening.
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4: Live from NPR News in Washington, I'm Ryland Barton. U.S. officials say Iran launched multiple missiles, drones, and small boats at three American warships transiting the Strait of Hormuz. Central Command says it destroyed the threat and targeted Iranian military facilities, including launch sites and command locations. Meanwhile, Iran has created a government agency to try to control and tax vessels passing through the strait. The effort raises new concerns as hundreds of commercial ships remain bottled up in the Persian Gulf, unable to reach the open sea. The mayor of New York City and the head of one of the nation's largest hedge fund firms are trading sharp opinions over taxing the wealthy. NPR's Windsor Johnston reports the debate is raising broader questions about how tax policy influences where companies choose to expand.
5: Citadel CEO Ken Griffin criticized Mayor Zohran Mamdani's proposal to tax luxury properties owned by wealthy part-time residents. Mamdani argues the city's tax system favors the ultra-wealthy, while critics say New York is already near a tipping point on taxes for high earners. Jared Walczak is with the center-right think tank, the Tax Foundation. He says the state depends heavily on top earners for revenue.
6: New York State gets about 40% of its income tax revenue from the top 1%. You lose some of those people, you lose a lot of tax revenue.
5: Walczak says the proposal itself is relatively narrow, but says concerns over future tax increases could be a deterrent for some companies. Windsor Johnston, NPR News.
4: The Postal Service is considering a rule change that would allow anyone to send handguns through the mail for the first time in nearly 100 years. A 1927 law prohibits the shipment of handguns through the USPS unless they're from licensed retailers. The DOJ has called that law unconstitutional. Democratic attorneys general sent a letter in opposition to the change, arguing that it would override state gun laws and make it easier for felons and domestic abusers to access firearms. A council of disaster experts appointed by President Trump is recommending major changes to FEMA. NPR's Rebecca Hersher reports.
7: The council was created by President Trump in the early days of his second term. The president has repeatedly called for FEMA to be eliminated, but the council recommends investing in the agency to make it easier for disaster survivors to get help. That includes housing for people whose homes are destroyed in hurricanes, wildfires, and other events. The council does not recommend cuts to FEMA's workforce. In recent weeks, the agency has reversed Trump administration policies that previously cut thousands of jobs at FEMA. Rebecca Hersher, NPR News.
4: President Trump says EU goods will face higher tariff rates July 4th if the bloc doesn't approve a trade framework drawn up last year. Trump is displeased that the European Parliament has yet to finalize that trade agreement. The negotiations have been complicated since the Supreme Court ruled that Trump has improperly used an emergency power to levy tariffs. This is NPR News.
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0: Wow, that was swinging Ted Rosenthal. New one, The Good Old Days, From This Moment On. How about that? And before that, The Blue Moods with Something Else here on KUVO. KUVO Jazz. I'm Paul Donovan on this Thursday afternoon, about 14 and a half after 4 o'clock. And we have, they just opened it. There was a closure on the east side of town coming in from the east there on westbound I-70 right there at airport. Looks like they've reopened that, so that's good. But still some backups, especially headed eastbound from about, looks like the backups eastbound 70. It's slow from about Quebec. On the north side, southbound 25 at 84th, accident blocks the right lane. And we've got 16th Avenue Freeway, right lane blocked right after Wadsworth. All right. That's good news they got that closed, because that closure could have been crazy. They cleaned it up pretty fast. Denver weather, cool tonight, down to 40. Tomorrow for Friday, sunny, warmer, 70. Maybe we'll get a little bit more sunshine. We got some sun now. 70 tomorrow, and we'll be in the 70s this weekend, both days. Right now it's 69 downtown here at KUVO. So on the way, we've got Arturo Sandoval. We'll play something new from Charles Ruggiero from his latest album. We'll kick things off from Quincy Jones' big band from Newport, 1961, Ghana. That is next on KUVO.
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Sean Montero from her 2021 album, You Are There, with Steve Davis on the trombone, probably recognize that, Kenny Barron on piano, Nat Reeves on the bass, and Joe Farnsworth on the drums, and Shadow of Your Smile. And before that, how about that one, a new one from Arturo Sandoval, that sounded so good, from the new Sangu album. La Ventura was the name of that track. And then we had a couple of live tracks before that. Charles Ruggiero from his new release, Live at the Baked Potato. And we started the set with Quincy Jones, 1961 Newport concert. Man, some great solos in there. Here on KUVO, Kuvo Jazz, I'm Paul Donovan, our Live at the Vineyards featuring Etienne Charles, the Creole Orchestra, coming up August 15th. It's a Saturday at Balestrieri Vineyards, and it's a lot of food. It's endless food and endless drinks and music and dancing and silent auction. It's just so fun. Party lights under huge tents and just a wonderful evening to spend with your friends at KUVO and all the wonderful jazz music. And get your tickets, KUVO.org. All right, on with the music. We've got Ella Grace from her debut album, just came out, called Figments. Hendrik Merkens. But first, Ben Markley, the big band from Tuesday Morning Feeling. Here's the title track on KUVO.

0: something new from Ella Grace, a trumpeter, with vocals by Julia Danielle. Figments, the name of the album, is called Echo. Before that, something new from Hendrik Merkens, Surfboard. That was nice. And we heard Ben Markley, Big Band, start the set off with Tuesday Morning Feeling here on KUVO, Kuvo Jazz. I'm Paul Donovan at, looks like 7 minutes before 5 o'clock on this Thursday afternoon. On the traffic board, we've got a few things. Way on the north side, this is southbound 25. Two right lanes are closed. Right there at, looks like the Northwest Parkway there. And it looks like they finally opened that lane on the east side where they had that closure at one point, westbound 70 at Airport Road. Big mess there. They closed it and then they, had closed the right lane and it looks like it's, all reopened now. But, eastbound on 70 is really tough. From about Quebec all the way past where that accident was at Airport Road. And one more. In the tech center, southbound 25, three right lanes are closed. Looks like southbound, let's see, it says Arapaho Road. Okay, right there at Arapaho, and it's backed up almost to Hamden. All right, Denver weather, cool night tonight, down to 40, sunny, warmer, high 70. Here comes Mother's Day weekend. It'll be sunny and in the 70s both days. Right now it's 69. Downtown, here at KUVO, Dorothy Ashby, wonderful harpist. We're going to play Action Line. That's next on KUVO.
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3: Live from NPR News in Washington, I'm Ryland Barton. Tennessee has approved new congressional maps as part of President Trump's plan to create more Republican seats in Congress. Mariana Bacchiao of member station WPLN reports the effort drew widespread protests.
4: Hundreds chanted No Jim Crow 2.0 and shame as lawmakers met today to approve new maps splitting Memphis and its majority black voting bloc into three districts, one of which spans nearly 300 miles. The old district was contained to the city of Memphis. Republican supporters of the move say it would give the state a chance to have all its 9 House members be from the GOP. To pass the new maps, the legislature first had to strike down a 50-year-old law that barred mid-decade redistricting. The quick turnaround time could impact voters in the military and overseas. For NPR News, I'm Mariana Bacchiao in Nashville.
3: A man was sentenced to life in prison without the possibility of parole today after pleading guilty to killing one person and injuring others while they were demonstrating peacefully in Boulder, Colorado, in support of Israeli hostages in Gaza. Authorities say Mohammed Sabri Soleiman threw Molotov cocktails at demonstrators on a pedestrian mall. Rahel Halpern is one of the firebombing victims.
5: We have been surrounded by words that injured us, injured our identity, injured who we are, and created a space in which somebody can imagine them throwing 18 Molotov cocktails, as was his intention, is the right way to deal with whatever concerns he had.
3: Prosecutors are weighing whether to seek the death penalty in a separate federal case. Big oil companies are reporting their earnings for the first quarter. They haven't indicated they plan to boost production to fill the hole in the market created by the disruption in the Strait of Hormuz. NPR's Camilla Domonoski reports.
6: Exxon is sticking with its planned production growth. Chevron is keeping output flat in the Permian Basin in the U.S. and not chasing big expansion in Venezuela yet. Here's Chevron CEO Mike Wirth.
7: We could hit the gas and begin to grow it again. But I don't know what the future looks like. For right now, I think it's really steady as she goes.
6: Some smaller independent oil companies are making a different calculation. Diamondback's CEO, in its earnings this week, said, quote, "If this isn't the time to grow now, then I don't know when it is." Camila Domonoski, NPR News.
3: The State Department will begin revoking the passports of parents who owe more than $100,000 in unpaid child support. That would apply to about 2,700 American passport holders. The revocation program will later be expanded to cover parents who owe more than $2,500 in unpaid child support. That's the threshold set by a little-enforced 1996 law. This is NPR News.
8: 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Other contributors include the estate of Joan B. Kroc, whose bequest serves as an enduring investment in the future of public radio and seeks to help NPR be the model for high-quality journalism in the 21st century. This is NPR.
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0: new track called Funk Sugo Sauce. Jazz funk. Yeah. Jesse Davis on the saxophone and Lewis Nash on the drums. Really nice piece. Actually, they envisioned it to be more pseudo-Brazilian kind of a groove, but once Lewis Nash put his thought to it, he thought, no, this needs to be funky. And that's from the new Reflections album. Here on KUVO, Kuvo Jazz, about 12 minutes after 5 o'clock on this Thursday afternoon. I'm Paul Donovan, and looks like we still have that accident on the north side coming south on 25, right at 84th. The right lane is blocked there. Backups look like, let's see here. No, that's been cleared. Sorry about that. We've got that issue, though, southbound 25 further north there at Northwest Parkway. Pretty good backups there. A couple of lanes blocked. And in the tech center, we still have that. Nope, it's just been cleared. I love that. They had three right lanes blocked at Arapahoe, and now it looks like it's cleared. It's just constantly changing, even as we speak. All right, good news. Cool tonight around Denver, down to 40, and then sunny and warmer for a Friday tomorrow, high of about 70. It'll be 70s this weekend. Right now it's 68 downtown here at KUVO. Tony Williams kicks off this next set. We'll also get some Steve Turay in there, some Javon Jackson from his new Bob Dylan tribute album, Gotta Serve Somebody. Got some vocals from Lisa on that. But Tony is next here on KUVO.
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The voice of Grammy-winning singer Lisa Fisher, known for her work in the documentary 20 Feet from Stardom, a documentary about backup singers. And she was backup singer for the Rolling Stones for like 25 years. And this is Javon Jackson's new work as a tribute to Bob Dylan. Jackson plays Dylan and Gotta Serve Somebody. And before that, you heard Steve Terray featuring Jerry Gonzalez and Ulysses Owens Jr., Generation Y. We started the set with Tony Williams, Taking My Time. Sounded so good. Here on KUVO, we are Kuvo Jazz. I'm Paul Donovan. Andy O's column, The Ozone, features poetry and the story of Duke Ellington's collaboration with Charles Mingus and Max Roach. And you can find that online at KUVO.org. In fact, Andy will be in here live tonight at 8 to host the Thursday Night Beat here on KUVO. We are Denver's Jazz, KUVO, and we've got Brian Lynch on the way, but first, some locals. We got a lot of local musicians, very talented. Spencer Zweifel and his latest work, tribute to the music of Burt Bacharach, the album titled Close to You. And here is Always Something There to Remind Me on KUVO.

0: Dodie. Her name, Dorothy Miranda Clark, but Dodie's easier. English singer, songwriter, author, YouTuber. She started out posting ukulele covers from her bedroom. And now, just a few years later, two albums later, this is actually from a collection of different artists. Chet Baker, Reimagine, Old Devil Moon. Love that. Before that, Kyle's Dilemma, Brian Lynch Quintet, featuring Charles McPherson, Kyle, the drummer. And we started the set with Spencer Zweifel, Colorado's pianist, Matt Smiley, Brian Claxton on there with from the Burt Bacharach tribute album. Always something there to remind me here on KUVO. Denver's Jazz here on a Thursday afternoon, about 8 minutes till 6 o'clock. I'm Paul Donovan, Andy O, in here at 8 with the Thursday Night Beat. Checking traffic. Looks like, I was going to say incident-free, but there's one disabled vehicle. This is I-70 out east, right ahead of Havana. It's blocking the right shoulder there. Still a lot of slow traffic through the tech center southbound 25 from that earlier three-lane closure run Arapaho earlier. But, yeah, it's backed up. It's stop and go from about Hamden south to C-470. Denver weather, cool night tonight, but not freezing, down to 40, and then 70 tomorrow for our Friday. 70s this weekend, right now it's 68. Downtown here at KUVO.
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3: Live from NPR News in Washington, I'm Ryland Barton. Iran says the U.S. violated the ceasefire by targeting Iranian ships and non-military sites along the Islamic Republic's southern coast. That's according to Iran's state broadcaster citing a military official. U.S. Central Command says it targeted Iranian military sites after Iran launched missiles, drones, and small boats at three American warships transiting the Strait of Hormuz. President Trump said the ceasefire was still in effect, telling ABC News Tonight the strikes were, quote, a love tap. Secretary of State Marco Rubio met with Pope Leo today at the Vatican, in part to smooth over strained relations with the Holy See, followed repeated attacks from President Trump. NPR's Jason DeRose reports the meeting comes as Leo is marking his first anniversary as Pope.
4: The Vatican, in a statement, says Rubio and Leo had, quote, cordial discussions. It goes on to say the U.S. Secretary of State reaffirmed a shared commitment to fostering good bilateral relations between the Holy See and the United States. The Vatican says there was also an exchange of views on countries affected by war. During Pope Leo's first year, he has repeatedly spoken out in favor of peace, specifically regarding U.S. military action in Iran and Venezuela. The pontiff even urged people to contact their elected officials to ask them to work for peace. That attracted the ire of President Trump. Jason DeRose, NPR News.
3: Brazil's President Lula da Silva says he's optimistic that relations between his country and the U.S. are improving after a White House meeting today. Tensions between Brazil's leftist leader and Trump have been strained over tariffs and over Trump's solidarity with Brazil's right-wing former president. NPR's Kerry Kahn reports.
5: President Lula says he spent hours with Trump, had a great lunch, and is going back to Brazil optimistic that, quote, things start to move forward. He says he made one thing clear to Trump.
6: O Brasil está disposto a construir parcerias aonde eles quiserem construir.
5: Brazil is willing to build partnerships wherever and with everyone, he says. In his trademark folksy manner to reporters, Lula made pleas for world peace. He called on the UN Security Council members to get together, share some whiskeys and pork knuckles, and pledge peace instead of war. In a social media post, President Trump called Lula very dynamic and said talks will continue. Kerry Kahn, NPR News, Rio de Janeiro.
3: Officials in Argentina are scrambling to figure out if their country is the source of a deadly hantavirus outbreak